starting this hour of Crossing Borders is a Harlan County, Kentucky bluegrass band called Cumberland River. Two of the members actually worked as coal miners when they are not on stage, which shows in this one, the opening Dust and Hard Times track off of 2011's The Life We Live called Harlan Man. It's some authenticity. Their band picked up extra attention that year when the FX Network's coal country drama Justified featured several of their original songs. Good way to kind of start off things and introduce you to Crossing Borders. If you are not familiar with our program, we cross eras, genres, sounds, styles, and locations, taking you on new musical discoveries and occasionally mixing in a familiar artist or title. Later on this hour, we will celebrate the would have been 55th birthday of an artist who left us way, way, way too soon. But right now, we got to keep things moving along. So let's do so with a Canadian singer-songwriter, a Juno Award winner originally from Montreal, now based in Manitoba, Bobby Dove, trans non-binary singer, doing a track called Fortune Teller on Border Radio, KOFA.

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Je dois finir means I have to finish. 2020 single from AZAF, a Cameroonian French artist who blends Afrobeat with pop there. One of the many musical journeys we take here on a program called Crossing Borders. 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Also in that set were the Adam Ezra Group, a roots rock band out of Boston, and Arcade Fire did Black Mirror. That's a 2007 release from them. As we continue Crossing Borders on Border Radio KOFA with an American house DJ and producer who broke through worldwide back in 2021 with a track called Do It To It. This is A Craze and doing a track called Telephone Ringing here on Border Radio KOFA.

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1: I want to hear news. I want to get news from a lot of different sources. Pretty much my favorite source is public media. I love the deep dives. I love something beyond the headlines. I love local journalism. I really think that this team puts out really incredible reportage and, you know, storytelling about what is making up the communities of Yuma and La Paz County. And I love it.

D.A. Wallach is a singer-songwriter who first made his name as the frontman of Chester French before going solo and notably becoming an early Spotify artist in residence. This one came off a 2015 release. It's called Every Time You Walk Away, and it's here on Crossing Borders Border Radio, KOFA, volunteer-powered, listener-supported, in a set that also included the veteran folk singer-songwriter in the old Bob Dylan tradition, Dan Byrne, doing Ticket Out, and the Intruders, Philadelphia soul group there. I'll Always Love My Mama, Part One. This is Border Radio KOFA. As Poppy keep things going along, it's a shape-shifting alt-pop and metal artist doing a track for us now called Guardian.

celebrating the would-have-been 55th birthday of Dolores O'Riordan, the lead singer of the group The Cranberries, who were big back in the early 90s. Dolores, unfortunately, just passed away a few short years ago, being born on September 6, 1971, in County Limerick in Ireland, led that band to worldwide fame on the strength of that unmistakable voice of hers, which you might love and it might repulse you. There's a couple of songs of theirs I have trouble listening to. That one's a good one, though, called Sunday, that we played on our volunteer-powered, listener-supported radio station, Border Radio KOFA, as we wrap up this hour with the Mashville Brigade.

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3: Partly cloudy and quartzite this evening with a low around 79 and breezy. Sunny tomorrow with a high near 103. In Parker, mostly cloudy tonight with a low around 78. Mostly sunny tomorrow with a high near 102. And partly cloudy in Yuma this evening and breezy with a low around 84. Sunny tomorrow with a high near 106.

Down to Fremantle, Australia we go to start this hour of Crossing Borders off with Spacey Jane. Do you really love her? And it's an indie rock band that broke out back in 2020. It's kept a bright, kind of hook-heavy, jangle-pop sound sort of ever since. Welcome to Crossing Borders on Border Radio KOFA. We cross genres, borders, and a little bit of everywhere all in the same hour. And stick around for a whole bunch of musical explorations and a tribute to yet another artist, kind of like last hour, having a birthday today, who left us very recently. In fact, earlier this year, we'll do a tribute to David Allan Coe a little bit later on this hour. But first, we're going to keep Crossing Borders moving along with The Last Revel. This is a Minneapolis roots trio, kind of blends old-time string band instrumentation with some three-part harmony here. So interesting sound from them on the track called Solid Gone, Border Radio KOFA.

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Back to 1998 we go. There's Eve 6. At one point, some people thought maybe this is going to be the next big thing, although they did have a good career, still probably do have a good career. But that was their breakout hit back in 98, Inside Out from Eve 6. Alt-rock trio there for you here on Crossing Borders. Border Radio KOFA. The Screaming Orphans were in there. That's an Irish sister band blending traditional Irish music with rock. And Happy Together is their take on the Turtles' 1967 classic. Florence and the Machine did Shake It Out, going back to 2011 for that one. Next up on Border Radio KOFA is Stephen Flatt. This is a relatively new single from him, so let's check out the song called Only Ones on the Floor, Border Radio KOFA.

Kentucky-born country soul singer Chris Stapleton, highly regarded by critics and fans alike, 2023 release there called Higher on Border Radio KOFA, borderradioaz.org. Monty Reynolds and the Shaw Park Calypso Band in there with some vintage Jamaican Mento music, Me Dog Can't Bark. Also, Kopecky, it's a Nashville indie pop band. Are You Listening? As we continue Border Radio KOFA with a special birthday tribute. Kind of a bittersweet one. Today would have been David Allen Coe's 87th birthday. He was born in Akron, Ohio this day back in 39. Outlaw country singer and songwriter who wrote hits for the likes of Tanya Tucker, Johnny Paycheck. Scored his own later on with You Never Even Call Me By My Name. He just passed away this past April, just a few months ago at age 86. His track we're going to play from him is called Willie, Waylon, and Me. David Allen Coe on Border Radio, KOFA.

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Well, many regard Labor Day weekend as the unofficial end of summer. There's a track called Number One Hit of the Summer. It's by Noah Gunderson there off of 2017's White Noise record here. 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William Clark in there from Los Angeles, Trent Dabbs and Alex Key all in that set of music as we have just enough time to introduce Dick Hymond. A little jazz to get you going here as Doc Jazz coming up at the top of the hour. 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

Well, good afternoon and welcome to Too Darn Hot, the summer avatar of Jazz Straight Ahead. I'm Doc Jazz, and I invite you to linger here for the next 2 hours for all the diversity of jazz, along with occasional diversions into jazz-related musics, and sometimes explorations of the musical beyond. Today, we'll continue to explore long-playing recordings from the KAWC Record Vault, as well as my own collection. And both of these collections have been augmented by gifts of records from others. Today, indeed, will be almost completely vinyl. Let's begin with Ron Carter's quartet. On this, Ron Carter plays not his usual bass, but a piccolo bass, which is essentially a cello, but it's tuned in fourths rather than fifths, as a cello is. Hope you enjoy this. It's titled Saguaro, something that refers to plants that are seen in our area and much of southern Arizona. And Pamela Stanley's going to finish out.

Ron Carter in his tune Saguaro. And size of Ron Carter on piccolo bass, not regular bass, but piccolo bass. We had Kenny Barron at the piano, Buster Williams on bass, and Ben Riley on drums. That comes from a 2-LP album called Piccolo with the Ron Carter Quartet. And today we are playing a lot of long-playing recordings, which sometimes we'll just call vinyl. You're listening to Jazz Straight Ahead. I'm Doc Jazz. We're going to hear a quintet consisting of Barney Kessel on guitar with Buddy Collette on flute and alto sax, Claude Williamson at the piano, Red Mitchell on bass, and Shelley Mann is the drummer. Barney Kessel, then, in a tune he wrote on the Contemporary label, recorded in 1956, and this one is called North of the Border.

We went from north of the border to south of the border, starting with Barney Kessel from the album Easy Like, Barney Kessel Volume 1. We heard North of the Border by Barney Kessel. Kessel on guitar, Buddy Collette on flute and alto sax, Claude Williamson at the piano, on bass Red Mitchell, and Shelley Mann the drummer. And even though some of the tracks on this album had been previously released, this track was only released with the appearance of this recording on the Contemporary label. We then went to a CD, and since we heard North of the Border, of course, we had to hear South of the Border, with Dan Pinson and a group called Via Libre. He went to Mexico to play with a group of Mexican jazz musicians, and Dan Pinson is active in the Phoenix area from time to time as a jazz performer. We heard the title track from the album. And besides Dan Pinson on alto flute, we had Jorge Estrada on keyboards, Edmundo Mundo Perez on electric bass, Guillermo Memo Oliveira on drums, and Antonio Pun, P-U-N, on percussion. And on this album, Dan Pinson is a multi-reed player, and he shows his versatility by playing soprano sax, alto sax, tenor sax, stretch, which is a straight alto sax. It looks like a big soprano sax, flute, and of course we heard him on alto flute. I need to set up what we're going to be doing in this next set. We're going to be hearing four renditions of two different tunes, and they both come from the musical My Fair Lady. One of them features Andre Previn and appeared on the Columbia label, and the other one features a group led by Shelley Mann and his friends, and it's again on the Contemporary label. What I noticed, though, when I decided that it would be fun to compare these recordings, is that Andre Previn is the pianist on both of them. But there are some very interesting contrasts and changes from one album to the other on the same tune. So we're going to have a chance to hear that now. We're going to listen to two of the tunes from My Fair Lady. The first one is With a Little Bit of Luck, and then I Could Have Danced All Night. And first we'll hear Andre Previn on the session he led on Columbia, and then we'll hear him on the Shelley Mann session on Contemporary Records. Then we'll go to I Could Have Danced All Night, again on the Columbia session that Andre Previn led, and we'll hear the corresponding track from the Shelley Mann recording, which is called Modern Jazz Performances of Songs from My Fair Lady. Hope you enjoy this chance to compare and contrast what Andre Previn does when he performs with different groups, and also when he's the leader and when someone else is. So here are two versions of With a Little Bit of Luck from My Fair Lady.

four tracks featuring pianist Andre Previn from two different albums, with two tunes from My Fair Lady. We began with a little bit of luck from the album Andre Previn and his quartet, My Fair Lady, and that was on LP and a monophonic recording. So the same thing came out of both speakers. Doesn't matter which one you listen to. And on the recording, besides Andre Previn at the piano, we have Red Mitchell on bass, Herb Ellis, the guitarist, and on drums, Frank Capp. We then heard the same tune from an album titled Shelley Mann and His Friends, Modern Jazz Performances of Songs from My Fair Lady. And on that one, Shelley Mann is the leader on drums, Andre Previn at the piano, and Leroy Vinegar on bass. So in this case, a trio. We then went to, well, and you could hear the contrast between the two. The first one taken at the usual rather fast tempo for With a Little Bit of Luck, and the second one taken as a beautiful ballad, which kind of stretched out a little bit. And then we went to I Could Have Danced All Night, and on the Columbia album, Andre Previn and his quartet, My Fair Lady, we heard a fairly conventional, straight-ahead performance. But then on the Shelley Mann recording, we heard a much different performance, much more percussive, and a few notes that were a little bit out, and something that sounded a lot more like Brubeck, although this was recorded in 1956 when Brubeck was just getting started. So maybe that was sort of what was in the air. Hope you enjoyed that comparison of a couple tunes from My Fair Lady with Andre Previn. And My Fair Lady was one of the most successful musicals of all time, with it debuting in 1956, in March of 1956. The music was by Frederick Lowe, L-O-E-W-E, and the book and lyrics by Alan J. Lerner. It set a record for the longest run of any show on Broadway up to the time it closed, I guess in about 1962. Yeah, it opened on March 15th, 1956. At the Mark Hellinger Theater, it moved to the Broadhurst Theater, and then the Broadway Theater, where it closed September 29th, 1962, after more than 6 years, 2,717 performances, a record at the time. Then it had a hit production in London, has been made into a film version, and has been revived professionally a number of times. Plus, undoubtedly, it's been performed numerous times by amateur groups, high school groups, college groups. There's an interesting story, which comes from the Wikipedia article on My Fair Lady, is the musical had its pre-Broadway tryout at New Haven's Schubert Theater. At the first preview, Rex Harrison, who was unaccustomed to singing in front of a live orchestra, announced that under no circumstances would he go on that night with those 32 interlopers in the pit. He locked himself in his dressing room and came out a little more than an hour before curtain time. The whole company had been dismissed but were recalled, and opening night was a success. So I guess it didn't bomb in New Haven. We have just enough time for a short selection, and this one comes from George Duke, which an album that's just titled George Duke. This is very special. You're going to be witnesses or listeners to the first time that this album has been played, not ever, but this particular record that I'm holding in my hand. It is virgin vinyl, because when
I got it. It had the plastic wrap still on it. I made a little slit along the edge so the record would come out. Listened to a few bars of it, but other than that, it has never been played. So you will get a chance to hear it, just like as if you bought it and brought it home and were wondering what's on it. Well, here's what we're going to hear on it. It's George Duke, and the tune is Evil Ways.

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2: Partly cloudy in Quartzsite this evening with a low around 79 and breezy. Sunny tomorrow with a high near 103. In Parker, mostly cloudy tonight with a low around 78. Mostly sunny tomorrow with a high near 102. And partly cloudy in Yuma this evening and breezy with a low around 84. Sunny tomorrow with a high near 106.
3: Jazz Straight Ahead returns. I'm Doc Jazz. And we just heard George Duke from an album of the same name. Evil Ways was the tune, with George Duke on electric piano or piano, Jay Graydon, the guitarist, John Hurd on bass, and Richard Burke on drums. There's a horn section on this album, but I think they laid out on that one. Ernie Watts is on tenor sax and flute, Ernie Tack on trombone, and also Glenn Ferris, and two trumpet players, Jay Diversa and Charles Findlay. In this second hour of Too Darn Hot, the summer avatar of Jazz Straight Ahead. By the way, I'm Doc Jazz, and I'll be with you for about another hour, a little bit less. At any rate, we're going to spend some time with Dave Brubeck. In fact, we're going to spend a lot of time with Dave Brubeck. Dave Brubeck did a number of albums that have time in the title, one reason being that he liked to use unusual meters. And this began with the release of an album in 1959 called Time Out, and probably the best known of the unusual meters on that album is the tune Take Five, which is in 5/4. Well, we're going to start with an earlier album from 1955 called Brubeck Time, and this was his first studio album. Before that, his albums had been concerts that were recorded with a live audience. So from this first album called Brubeck Time, we're going to hear Stompin' for Millie, which is a tune that both Brubeck and Paul Desmond wrote. We'll then go to the classic album Time Out from 1959, and rather than Take Five, or perhaps the almost equally well-known Blue Rondo a la Turk, which I think is in 9/4, 1/2, 1/2, 1/2, 1/2, 1/2, 3, we're going to hear a different tune, one that isn't heard as often, namely Pickup Sticks. And just a note about that Time Out album, it was on the it peaked at number 2 on the Billboard albums chart, and it is certified platinum by the Recording Industry of America, whatever RIAA, I forget what the other A is. But the critics didn't really like it when it came out. Well, then Brubeck came out with another album called Time Further Out, and this was in 1961. And from that, we're going to hear Unsquare Dance. And then we're going to wrap up the set with an album that appeared in 1962, and it was a celebration of John Glenn's successful orbiting, being the first person to orbit the Earth, which he did for three times around. So this one came out in 1962. It's called Countdown, Time in Outer Space. And on this one, we're going to hear a tune called 11/4, which was written by Desmond, and, well, the title, I guess, is self-explanatory. So we'll get started now with Stompin' for Millie, then Pickup Sticks, Unsquare Dance, and 11/4.

Four tunes from Dave Brubeck expressing different time signatures. We began with an album called Brubeck Time from 1954, and that one was vinyl but monophonic. They didn't have stereo then. Well, it was maybe recorded in 54. It was released in 1955. And the tune we heard on that one was Stompin' for Millie. And Millie, M-I-L-I, is actually a film producer or director who was going to film Dave Brubeck, but he wasn't impressed with Dave Brubeck. This was the second time someone tried to get him to film the group, and things just were not going well. So the group wasn't real happy when they played that tune. And it also had only two members of what became known as the classic Dave Brubeck Quartet. Dave Brubeck, of course, on piano, and Paul Desmond on alto sax. We had Bob Bates on bass and Joe Dodge on drums. And for various reasons, they left the group. One of them didn't want to travel that much. So I forget which, whether it was the bassist or the drummer. We then went to Time Out, a big success for Dave Brubeck, an album released in 1959. Although it was released in stereo, I was not exactly flush with money at the time I bought it, so it was a buck cheaper if you bought it in monophonic instead of stereo, and I figured all the music was there anyway. I may not even have owned a stereo at the time, and so that's the album that I bought. And we heard on that one, Pickup Sticks. And this album does have the classic Brubeck Quartet with Dave Brubeck at the piano, Paul Desmond on alto sax, Gene Wright on bass, and Joe Morello, the drummer. Then in 1961, Dave Brubeck came out with another album which explored different time signatures, Time Further Out. This one is subtitled Miro Reflections because there's a Jean Miro painting on the cover which has numbers on it, and apparently this inspired Brubeck. I think the painting was from 1925. And on this one, we heard Unsquare Dance, which is in 7-4 with the classic Brubeck Quartet. And that one, as you could tell from the hand claps, is counted 1-2, 1-2, 1-2, 3. So a lot of these more complex meters are actually broken down into groups of 2, 3, and 4, and in some cases 5 in very long meters like 11-4. Which brings up the next album from 1962, Countdown, Time in Outer Space. This one was to celebrate John Glenn's circumnavigation of the Earth, the first man in space to go around Earth. And some of the tunes reflect that. Countdown is one of them, Back to Earth. But in the meantime, there are a bunch of other tunes, including 11-4, written by Paul Desmond. And this one is supposed to be counted 1, 2, 3, 4, 5, 1, 2, 3, 1, 2, 3, which brings us to 11. And once again, the classic Brubeck Quartet on that one, Brubeck on piano, Eugene Wright on bass, Joe Morello on drums, and Paul Desmond on saxophone. Well, next up, we're going to continue with Dave Brubeck's Odysseys into Time. And the next album that we're going to hear from is one called Time Changes. And this one came out in 1964. The tune that we're going to hear is Iberia. And then we will go to an album called Time In. He did Time Out and Time Further Out, so eventually Dave Brubeck did Time In. And on this one, we're going to hear the title track, Time In. And then the Brubeck Quartet got together in 1967 and gave a concert December 26, 1967. And this one is called Their Last Time Out,
which presumably means it's the last time they all played together. And from that one, we're going to hear Three to Get Ready. And then from a later Brubeck album, which is called Quiet as the Moon. This is actually a number of tunes that were used for a Charlie Brown special where I guess the Peanuts gang either goes into outer space or they're interested in outer space because of the space program that was going on in the U.S. at the time. At any rate, some of the tunes were original, some of them were covers, and some of them were earlier Brubeck tunes. And another aspect of time is a tune Brubeck wrote called 40 Days. This is actually from an oratorio, a religious work that he did. And the 40 days reflect the 40 days in the wilderness. And that one is much more recent. So hope you enjoy this set of four, which has Iberia from Time Changes, Time In from the album of the same name, Three to Get Ready from Their Last Time Out, and 40 Days from Quiet as the Moon.

We heard four more from Brubeck from his Time series. We began with the album Time Changes from 1964, and we heard Iberia with the classic Brubeck Quartet, Dave Brubeck on piano, Eugene Wright on bass, Joe Morello on drums, and Paul Desmond on alto sax. After that, we went to Time In, and we heard the title track from that 1966 album. And then we moved on to the Dave Brubeck Quartet, their last Time Out from 1967 concert, allegedly the last time they played together. However, they did get together again in the mid-70s, either 76 and 77 or 77 and 78, and played together.

again. But on their last time out, we heard Three to Get Ready. And then from a much later date, 1989, by then, of course, the quartet had broken up, and Paul Desmond in particular had passed on. And we heard 40 Days, which Brubeck wrote, which comes from an oratorio, or he didn't like to call it an oratorio, a liturgical piece intended to cover the time from Jesus to the present. And 40 Days refers to the biblical account of the time that Jesus spent in the wilderness. Sometimes the members of the Brubeck Quartet would lead groups of their own. Joe Morello went out and did an album called It's About Time, and we're going to hear something from that, a tune called Mother Time, which was written by Phil Woods. And Paul Desmond also recorded some albums on his own without Brubeck, and we're going to hear his Take Five in a very different sort of setting. So let's begin with Joe Morello and Mother Time.

unfortunately, I'm going to have to break in and tell you what we're hearing. It's Take Five with the Paul Desmond Quartet. Paul Desmond on alto sax, Ed Bickert on electric guitar, Jerry Fuller on drums, and Don Thompson on acoustic bass from the album The Paul Desmond Quartet Live. Kind of a Asian Indian take on that Paul Desmond tune. Before that, we heard from Joe Morello, and the tune was Mother Time. Phil Woods wrote that tune on alto sax on the album, Gary Burton on vibraphone, a very young Gary Burton, and rhythm section, John Bunch on piano, Gene Chirico on bass, and Joe Morello on drums. When I come back next week for more Jazz Straight Ahead, I'll be here, same place, same time, KAWC-FM in Yuma, KAWP-FM in Parker, and KAWC.org on the web. 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

0: In Yuma County, what goes into the soil can affect everyone. Treated human waste, known as biosolids, is used as fertilizer, bringing nutrients back to the land and keeping waste out of landfills. But residents and farmers are raising concerns about odors, flies, and possible health risks. Who is responsible for oversight, and what does the evidence show? A three-part series into biosolids, agriculture, and public health in Yuma County. The Cost of Waste. 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
3: The weather forecast for Yuma this evening is partly cloudy and breezy with low around 84, sunny tomorrow with the high near 106. In Quartzsite, partly cloudy and breezy tonight with a low around 79, sunny tomorrow with a high near 103, and we'll see cloudy in Parker this evening with a low around 78. We'll see sunny tomorrow with a high near 102.
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5: BBC News with Fiona MacDonald. Preliminary results in state elections in Saxony-Anhalt in Germany give the far-right AfD party an overwhelming victory over its rivals, with nearly 44% of the vote. But the party is likely to fall short of a majority in seats for it to govern alone in its East German heartland. Jessica Parker reports.
6: The Alternative for Deutschland party says it has a mandate to govern, but it doesn't appear to quite have the numbers in terms of parliamentary seats, according to preliminary results. One question now is whether the AfD could broker an informal deal with another smaller party in order to take power. Speaking from the state capital in Magdeburg, AfD lead candidate Ulrich Siegmund said his party would not compromise on its principles.
5: The President of the European Union, Ursula von der Leyen, is in Greenland on a two-day visit. She's expected to announce the details of an EU investment programme in the Danish territory. It comes amid Donald Trump's demands of US control over the island. Here's Arjan Schippers.
7: The EU chief has already said the financial package will be substantial and include investments in critical minerals, satellite communications and renewable energy. The visit is a clear show of support for the governments of Greenland and Denmark, who've had to rebuff Donald Trump's claims that the US needs the Arctic island for national security. On Monday, NATO's Arctic Shield military exercises will begin in Greenland. It will involve troops from 11 countries, but not the United States, though US fighter jets will take part in another regional security exercise.
5: Police in the U.S. city of Miami say an Amazon cargo plane overran a runway when it landed at Miami International Airport, killing at least five people. Three people are in a critical condition. Miami-Dade Fire Rescue says the Boeing 767 crossed a road, hitting several vehicles and bursting into flames. Miami's fire chief is Raed Jajela.
8: What we found was a very complex situation here. The airplane did strike a couple of vehicles that required a couple of victims that were actually trapped in the vehicles. So a complex extrication with our technical rescue team started to occur. In addition to that, we had a very complex fire. Engine compartments that were on fire, including a search and rescue of the pilot and co-pilot that were trapped in this aircraft.
5: Two runways have now reopened. Nepal will hold a national day of mourning on Monday, the 13th day since the mudslide, which destroyed the main border crossing with China at Girong in late August, in line with a traditional period of mourning in Hindu rituals. On Sunday, rescue workers in China recovered 12 bodies in the Nepal-Tibet border region as they continued their search for the hundreds of people missing. They're using excavator shovels and ground-penetrating radar at the site. BBC News. The Defence Secretary of the Philippines has said China could see the recent reduction in joint military exercises by the United States and South Korea as an opportunity to reassert itself in the region. Gilberto Teodoro was speaking at an annual security forum in Seoul. He said Washington had assured him in its commitments to the Philippines remained unchanged. Indonesia's main international airport and seven others will remain closed until at least 6 p.m. on Monday, local time, affecting hundreds of flights. It follows the volcanic eruption of Mount Anak Krakatau, which began late on Friday. More than 170,000 passengers have been stranded. The Volcano Monitoring Agency says the probability of further eruptions remains high. In a speech on Monday, Britain's new finance minister, John Healey, will set out his vision in the build-up to Prime Minister Andy Burnham's first budget in October. He'll unveil an investment fund worth more than $200 million to boost productivity in the north of England. Our economics editor, Faisal Islam, reports.
9: The Chancellor will give an upbeat view of the state of the UK economy ahead of next month's budget, building on a recent uptick in consumer and business confidence. John Healey will talk of a new story of the economy, not just turning a corner, but resilient, optimistic and ready to seize the opportunities of new technologies and ideas.
5: The Jamaican government will hand a petition to King Charles over slavery reparations on Monday. Jamaica's culture minister said it would pave the way for a settlement for the hundreds of years of the most horrific abuse that the African ancestors endured. The petition will ask the king, who serves as Jamaica's head of state, to refer three questions of legality of the slave trade to the Judicial Committee of the Privy Council, the highest court of appeal for the Caribbean nation. BBC News.
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Miss Sarah McKenzie from Paris in the Rain. I'm Old Fashioned. She's the vocalist and the pianist, as well as Ruben Rogers on bass, Gregory Hutchinson on drums, Dominic Farinacci, trumpet, Scott Robinson, alto, and Jamie Baum on flute. Right before that, we heard from Ulysses Owens and his big band from Soul Conversations. We heard London Town, Stefan Harris, and Benny Banack III, the soloists. Let's continue with John Coltrane from Coltrane Sound, Equinox.

the exciting journey of Benito Gonzalez on piano. His music is inspirational, moving, and dancing. The recording, Sing to the World. We heard his composition, Sounds of Freedom. And he's accompanied by Essiet Essiet on bass, Sasha Machine on drums, and Nicholas Payton on trumpet. And you heard this music right here with me. Thank you for joining me. You're with D. Alexander, and this is Jazz.

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1: Partly cloudy and quartzite this evening with a low around 79 and breezy. Sunny tomorrow with a high near 103. In Parker, mostly cloudy tonight with a low around 78. Mostly sunny tomorrow with a high near 102. And partly cloudy in Yuma this evening and breezy with a low around 84. Sunny tomorrow with a high near 106.
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bassman Clark Summers and Bash from the recording Peninsula, Jeff Bradfield on tenor, Dana Hall drums, Clark Summers bass. We heard Clark's composition, High Tide. And before that, we heard from Mr. Vincent Herring on alto saxophone from his recording Hard Times, with special guest Nicholas Beard on Summertime. Let's continue with Miss Esther Phillips and I Love Him.

0: B3 and trumpet and arranger and composer, Joey DeFrancesco, from his recording More Music, the composition Free. Right before that, Miss Tia Fuller from Diamond Cut with Save Your Love for Me. And you've heard this music right here with me, D. Alexander, and this is Jazz.
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2: 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Thanks for joining us. It's 10 o'clock. Right now, we've got some BBC News, followed by lots more great music here on Jazz Network.
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3: BBC News with Fiona MacDonald. Preliminary results in state elections in Saxony-Anhalt in Germany gives the far-right AfD party an overwhelming victory over its rivals, with nearly 44% of the vote. But the party is likely to fall short of a majority in seats for it to govern alone in its East German heartland. Its lead candidate, Ulrich Siegmund, said that the AfD had made history. Beatrix von Storch, German MP and deputy leader of the AfD, told the BBC why they won.
4: People want a shift in politics. They are fed up with the direction we are walking towards, and they want something else. It's not about a new name running the CDU, for example, and then heading towards the same direction. No, they want something different. And we are only short by 3 seats for the absolute majority of the seats. And this shows what's going on, not only in this region of Germany, but it's starting off in all of the rest of Germany as well.
3: The President of the European Commission, Ursula von der Leyen, is in Greenland on a 2-day visit. She's expected to announce the details of an EU investment programme in the Danish territory. It comes amid Donald Trump's demands of US control over the island. Arjan Schippers reports.
5: The EU chief has already said the financial package will be substantial and include investments in critical minerals, satellite communications and renewable energy. The visit is a clear show of support for the governments of Greenland and Denmark, who've had to rebuff Donald Trump's claims that the US needs the Arctic island for national security. Ms. von der Leyen's visit reflects the growing importance of the Arctic for the world's major powers as the melting ice opens up new shipping routes.
3: Police in the U.S. city of Miami say an Amazon cargo plane overran a runway when it landed at Miami International Airport, killing at least 5 people. 3 people are in a critical condition. Miami-Dade Fire Rescue says the Boeing 767 crossed a road, hitting several vehicles and bursting into flames. 2 runways have since reopened, but travelers have been warned of significant delays and potential cancellations. Anna Aslam has details of the crash.
6: This cargo plane took off from San Juan in Puerto Rico. It was coming into land at Miami International when it overran the runway. Flight data shows it was going about 200 kilometers per hour when it hit the runway, kept going, then just went off the runway completely. It crossed a large road, hitting several vehicles there, and then burst into flames before grinding to a halt in what it's called the field, but really just a grassy area sort of in between that road and a parking lot. Videos and pictures online show the tilted plane, so you've got the damaged nose on the ground, tail high up in the air with the Amazon logo visible, and then large plumes of smoke just coming off of it.
3: World News from the BBC. North Korea's leader Kim Jong-un has said his country's navy should become a nuclear-armed force. He was speaking at the commissioning of the Kangkong, a 5,000-ton class destroyer warship that partially capsized when first launched in May last year. Japan, South Korea and the US are holding military manoeuvres in international waters east of South Korea this week as part of regular exercises designed to deter Pyongyang's missile and nuclear threats. Indonesia's main international airport and seven others will remain closed until at least 6 p.m. on Monday local time. It follows Monday's volcanic eruption of Mount Anak Krakatau. More than 170,000 passengers have been stranded. Lisa Tambunan has the latest from Jakarta.
7: One of the biggest impacts is currently not the eruption itself, but the volcanic ash it has brought to surrounding areas. But the impact has travelled to surrounding regions and even closing Indonesia's main airport, which serves the hub in Jakarta, and affecting over 1,500 flights as of figures from last night. The international airport is still closed this morning, so these figures could go up.
3: Later today, Britain's new finance minister, John Healey, will set out his economic vision in the build-up to his first budget in October. He'll unveil an investment fund worth more than $200 million to boost productivity in the north of England. He's hoping public investment will attract private capital, though there are concerns that could be affected by government borrowing costs and inflation caused by the Iran war. The Jamaican government will hand a petition to King Charles over slavery reparations on Monday. Jamaica's culture minister said it could pave the way for a settlement for the hundreds of years of abuse that the African ancestors endured.
8: 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We've got you covered. 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
9: In Yuma County, what goes into the soil can affect everyone. Treated human waste, known as biosolids, is used as fertilizer, bringing nutrients back to the land and keeping waste out of landfills. But residents and farmers are raising concerns about odors, flies, and possible health risks. Who is responsible for oversight, and what does the evidence show? A three-part series into biosolids, agriculture, and public health in Yuma County. The Cost of Waste. Find our series at kawc.org.

0: duo of Keith Jackson and Jason Adashewitz from the recording Rose and Rose. Keith Jackson on bass clarinet along with Jason Adashewitz on vibes. We heard Jason Adashewitz's composition, actually, Thunder Cooker. Started things off with Horace Silver from the Cape Verdean Blues, The African Queen. Coming up is Lucy Yegazarian as a special guest on Grant Stewart's quartet recording, Rise and Shine, My Reverie.
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2: Partly cloudy in Quartzsite this evening with a low around 79 and breezy. Sunny tomorrow with a high near 103. In Parker, mostly cloudy tonight with a low around 78. Mostly sunny tomorrow with a high near 102. And partly cloudy in Yuma this evening and breezy with a low around 84. Sunny tomorrow with a high near 106.
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0: Randy Weston's African Rhythms from the recording Kafera, Mystery of Love, with Chief Bey on vocals and drums, Neil Clark on percussion, Talib Kibwe alto, Benny Powell trombone, Farrell Sanders tenor, Alex Blake bass, Victor Lewis drums, and of course, Baba Randy Weston on piano. Let's continue with the voice of John Lucien, Gingy.
1: Sky, so vast is the sky, with faraway clouds.

0: the voice of Gloria Lynn, What Will I Do, from I'm Glad There Is You, accompanied by the Earl May Trio. And before that, we heard from Peter Bernstein from What Comes Next on Smoke Sessions with Simple As That. Thank you for joining me. Until we are together again, please take care of yourself. You're with D. Alexander, and this is Jazz.
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3: BBC News with David Harper. Preliminary results in state elections in Saxony-Anhalt in Germany give the far-right AfD party an overwhelming victory over its rivals with nearly 44% of the vote. But the party is likely to fall short of a majority in seats for it to govern alone in its East German heartland. Jessica Parker reports from the state capital, Magdeburg.
4: The Alternative for Deutschland party says it has a mandate to govern, but it doesn't appear to quite have the numbers in terms of parliamentary seats, according to preliminary results. One question now is whether the AfD could broker an informal deal with another smaller party in order to take power. Speaking from the state capital in Magdeburg, AfD lead candidate Ulrich Siegmund said his party would not compromise on its principles.
3: The President of the European Commission, Ursula von der Leyen, is in Greenland on a two-day visit. She's expected to announce the details of an EU investment programme in the Danish territory. It comes amid Donald Trump's hints of annexation of the strategic island. Our Jan Skippers reports.
5: The EU chief has already said the financial package will be substantial and include investments in critical minerals, satellite communications and renewable energy. The visit is a clear show of support for the governments of Greenland and Denmark, who've had to rebuff Donald Trump's claims that the US needs the Arctic island for national security. On Monday, NATO's Arctic Shield military exercises will begin in Greenland. It will involve troops from 11 countries, but not the United States, though US fighter jets will take part in another regional security exercise.
3: Police in the U.S. city of Miami say an Amazon cargo plane overran a runway when it landed at Miami International Airport, killing at least five people. Three people are in a critical condition. The Boeing 767 crossed a road, hitting several vehicles and bursting into flames. Anna Aslam has the latest.
6: It's still an active scene, and federal investigators have said they've sent a team to go out there. Amazon released a statement. It said it's working with local authorities to gather details about exactly what happened. And a spokesperson said the loss of life was heartbreaking. A dedicated hotline has been set up for the relatives of those affected. The airport was obviously completely shut down after that incident. Now, as it reopens, travelers have been told to expect delays and possibly cancellations. Miami International is one of the busiest airports in the U.S., especially this weekend because of Labor Day bank holiday, so there will be a lot of disruption in the coming hours.
3: Iran's top security official, Mohsen Rezaei, has said Iran will announce a new restricted zone outside the Strait of Hormuz in the coming days. He said the zone will extend to areas in the Persian Gulf. Any ship entering the zone with the intention to cross the strait will be added to a sanctions list, he announced. The ongoing blockade of the Strait of Hormuz and renewed hostilities have driven international oil prices to new highs of over $90 per barrel. This is the latest world news from the BBC. Rescue efforts are continuing to remove debris and find survivors under the rubble of a collapsed building in the Indian capital, Delhi. At least six people have died. It's not clear how many are still trapped, with some eyewitnesses saying up to 50. The building was used as a private hostel for students. A legislative assembly member at the scene said some of the trapped students had been making phone calls from under the rubble. The Defense Secretary of the Philippines has said China could see the recent reduction in joint military exercises by the United States and South Korea as an opportunity to reassert itself in the region. Gilbert Terratoro was speaking at an annual security forum in Seoul. He said Washington had assured him in its commitments to the Philippines that its commitments to the Philippines remained unchanged. Indonesia's main international airport and seven others will remain closed until at least 6 p.m. on Monday local time, affecting hundreds of flights. It follows the volcanic eruption of Mount Anak Krakatau, which began late on Friday. Lisa Tambunan has more details from Jakarta.
7: Figures from last night have noted that more than 1,500 flights have been affected and more than 1,700 people were affected. The passengers from these flights that include travels from to and from Singapore and other hubs such as Doha, Sydney and Kuala Lumpur. In addition, there are also four other airports that will remain shut.
3: The Jamaican government will hand a petition to King Charles over slavery reparations on Monday. Jamaica's Culture Minister Olivia Grange said it could pave the way for a settlement for the hundreds of years of the most horrific abuse that the African ancestors endured. Minister Grange will also meet British Museum officials to discuss the return of colonial era artifacts. And live from London, that's the latest BBC News.
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out of Detroit, a lady by the name of Marion Hayden, phenomenal bassist, her recording Visions, and we heard the composition entitled Destiny, with Cecil Bridgewater on trumpet, Wendell Harrison tenor, Steve Touré trombone, Kirk Lightsey piano, Ralph Peterson vibes, with special guest Rob Piffo on vibes. And before that, guitarist Dan Wilson from Vessels of Wood and Earth, with the voice of Miss Joy Brown, Cry Me a River. Next up, we have a quartet of ladies, the Aesthesis Quartet, with Dawn Clement piano, Elsa Nielsen flute, Emma Dayhuff bass, Tina Raymond drums. Let's take a listen to Emma Dayhuff's recording, Two Moons.

Darren Johnston, trumpet. Jeff Bradfield, tenor. Clark Summers, bass. Dana Hall, drums. From the recording and the title, Life in Time. And you've heard it right here with me, Dee Alexander. And this is Jazz.

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2: Partly cloudy and quartzite this evening with a low around 79 and breezy. Sunny tomorrow with a high near 103. In Parker, mostly cloudy tonight with a low around 78. Mostly sunny tomorrow with a high near 102. And partly cloudy in Yuma this evening and breezy with a low around 84. Sunny tomorrow with a high near 106.
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Marley Monroe, also known as Lady Blackbird, from the recording Black Acid Soul, doing her rendition of a song composed by and recorded by Nina Simone, Blackbird. And before that, we heard from Alvin Queen and his trio from Night Train to Copenhagen with the composition Night Train. Let's continue with Here and Now, and they are Maz Swift on violin, Tamika Reed cello, Sylvia Boyanese on bass from their recording, Not Living in Fear. Let's take a listen to one of Sylvia Boyanese's compositions, Requiem for Charlie Hayden.

0: percussionist extraordinaire Munyongo Jackson from his recording Morning Sun. We heard Peaceful Streams. Right before that, Nicole Mitchell's Black Earth Ensemble, Hope, Future, Destiny, with Journey for Three Blue Stones, and started things off with Musique Noire from their recording, self-titled Musique Noire, and Jovia Armstrong, the percussionist, her composition, Pretty Ugly. Thank you so much for joining me, ladies and gentlemen. Please share this music with your children. They are listening. Until we are together again, take care. You're with Dee Alexander, and this is Jazz.
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3: BBC News with David Harper. Preliminary results in state elections in Saxony-Anhalt in Germany show the far-right AfD party has won a decisive victory over its mainstream rivals, but has fallen short of an outright majority in the legislature. The outcome is a major worry for the German Chancellor Friedrich Merz, whose party, the CDU, lost half of its votes in Saxony-Anhalt. The AfD's lead candidate, Ulrich Siegmund, said his party had made history and had won a clear mandate. Beatrix von Storch, a German MP and deputy leader of the AfD, told the BBC which of their policies had appealed to voters.
4: We are offering to stop mass migration. We are offering to stop adapting our country to Islam majorities. We do not want to spend our money in the world, but do not have money for our own people. We do not want to pay for Ukraine for the war with what we don't have for our own people.
3: On X, Ulrich Siegmund thanked Elon Musk for his support and said he'd welcome further cooperation. French government ministers have said the AfD victory was a matter of concern. The President of the European Commission, Ursula von der Leyen, is in Greenland on a two-day visit. She's expected to announce the details of an EU investment programme in the Danish territory. It comes amid Donald Trump's hints of annexation of the strategic island. Arjan Skippers reports.
5: The EU chief has already said the financial package will be substantial and include investments in critical minerals, satellite communications and renewable energy. The visit is a clear show of support for the governments of Greenland and Denmark, who've had to rebuff Donald Trump's claims that the US needs the Arctic island for national security. Ms. von der Leyen's visit reflects the growing importance of the Arctic for the world's major powers as the melting ice opens up new shipping routes.
3: The Russian news agency Interfax says the Russian military hit a ship in the Ukrainian port of Chornomorsk, south of Odessa. Citing the Russian Defense Ministry, Interfax said the ship had military cargo on board. At the Ukrainian port of Izmail, near the border with Romania, loading facilities were hit. Police in the U.S. city of Miami say an Amazon cargo plane overran a runway when it landed at Miami International Airport, killing at least five people. Three people are in a critical condition. Miami-Dade Fire Rescue says the Boeing 767 crossed a road, hitting several vehicles and bursting into flames. Daniela Levine Carver is the county mayor.
6: Our fire rescue team was there within seconds of the crash, so we're deeply grateful for everything that they have done and always do. Right now, our focus is on the families, those who are injured, and the ongoing response. And tonight, our entire community is joined in prayers and grieving for those who are affected.
3: Two runways and taxiways at Miami International Airport have now reopened. World News from the BBC. Iran's top security official, Mohsen Rezaei, has said Iran will announce a new restricted zone outside the Strait of Hormuz in the coming days. He said the zone will extend to areas in the Persian Gulf. Any ship entering the zone with the intention to cross the strait will be added to a sanctions list, he announced. North Korea's leader, Kim Jong-un, has said his country's navy should become a nuclear-armed force. He was speaking at the commissioning of the Gangkon, a 5,000-ton class destroyer warship that partially capsized when first launched in May last year. He commissioned another similar vessel, the Chui Hyun, on North Korea's west coast about 3 months ago. Indonesia's main international airport and seven others will remain closed until at least 6 p.m. on Monday local time, affecting hundreds of flights. It follows the volcanic eruption of Mount Anak Krakatau, which began on Friday. More than 170,000 passengers have been stranded. Lisa Tambunan is in Jakarta.
7: Authorities are trying to disperse ash that's airborne, in particular through two methods. One of them is cloud seeding, which will be challenging with the dry weather. Authorities have noted that there's limited cloud and they are waiting for more suitable weather to conduct this operation. Another method they are trying is water misting. This is also in an effort to disperse ash that's in the sky.
3: Later today, Britain's new finance minister, John Healey, will set out his economic vision in the build-up to his first budget in October. He's expected to describe the economy as resilient and optimistic, ready to embrace new technologies and ideas. He'll unveil an investment fund worth more than $200 million to boost productivity in the north of England. He's hoping public investment will attract private capital, though there are concerns that could be affected by government borrowing costs and inflation. BBC News.
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9: 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A three-part series into biosolids, agriculture, and public health in Yuma County. 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
10: Mighty fine as always to have you with us. We hope things are going well for you and yours. Guitarist Dave Stryker up next with the Bob Mincer Big Band from their recording Blue Soul and a tune by Dave. It's called Shadowboxing.

guitarist Dave Stryker. From his recording Blue Soul with the WDR Big Band, Bob Minzer conducting, that band based in Cologne, Germany, by the way. We heard Dave's tune called Shadowboxing, and of course Dave soloing on guitar, Paul Heller on tenor sax, and Hans Decker on drums. Here is the Bill Holman Big Band in a tribute to Thelonious Monk, this great album called Brilliant Corners, brilliant arrangements of Monk's music by Bill Holman. Here is an example, Friday the 13th.

The music of Thelonious Monk, brilliantly arranged by Bill Holman. The music called Friday the 13th. It's from the recording Brilliant Corners. The Bill Holman Band playing the music of Thelonious Monk. Friday the 13th, soloing there, Bill Perkins on soprano sax and Ron Stout on trumpet. You're listening to Jazz with Dave Schwann. Here's Joe Henderson and the music of Billy Strayhorn.

beautiful duet playing there with Joe Henderson on tenor sax and Christian McBride on bass with Isfahan, a tune by Billy Strayhorn and Duke Ellington. That's from the wonderful recording that Joe did called Lush Life, the music of Billy Strayhorn. We have the music of Charlie Parker coming up in just a couple minutes, played by tenor saxophonist Joel Fram. You're listening to Jazz with Dave Schwann. Thank you for joining us. Before we hear from Joel, here is pianist Jesus Chucho Valdez.

0: Jesus Chucho Valdez with A Jessica from his recording Lukumi Piano Solo.
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3: The weather forecast for Yuma this evening is partly cloudy and breezy with low around 84, sunny tomorrow with the high near 106. In Quartzsite, partly cloudy and breezy tonight with low around 79, sunny tomorrow with the high near 103, and we'll see cloudy in Parker this evening with the low around 78. We'll see sunny tomorrow with the high near 102.
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0: And let's go to Smalls, the club in Greenwich Village in New York, for this next cut from Joel Fram and his quartet. Joel is on tenor sax, Kurt Rosenwinkel, the guitarist, Joe Martin on bass, and Otis Brown III on drums, with Charlie Parker's Steeplechase.

From the CD Live at Smalls, Joel Fram and his quartet with Charlie Parker's tune, Steeplechase. Smalls is the great jazz club in Greenwich Village.

My Old Flame. The Todd Herbert Quartet from their recording May Waltz. Todd on tenor sax, David Hazeltine piano, John Weber on bass, and Jason Brown on drums. And you're listening to Jazz with Dave Schwann and Chick Corea.

0: Christian McBride on the bass.
1: And that was Chick Corea giving credit to Christian McBride on the bass. We also heard Brian Blade on drums and, of course, Chick at the piano with Pastime Paradise, a tune by Stevie Wonder. That is from their 2-CD set Trilogy 2, recorded in concerts during 2016.
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4: BBC News with David Harper. Preliminary results in state elections in Saxony-Anhalt in Germany show the far-right AfD party has won a decisive victory over its mainstream rivals, but has fallen short of an outright majority in the legislature. The AfD's lead candidate, Ulrich Siegmund, said his party had made history. Jessica Parker is in the state capital, Magdeburg.
5: This is a party that in Saxony-Anhalt is classed by domestic intelligence as right-wing extremist. The domestic intelligence agency say they've gathered evidence showing a racist ideology permeates the local branch. Now, this is something the AfD rejects, but its policy program here certainly was one that lots of people pored over and carried controversies. For example, it wants to ban the LGBT rainbow flag from schools, put refugee children into special classes in schools, and it's, of course, as well a pro-Russia party and wants to rebuild ties with Putin's Russia.
4: The President of the European Commission, Ursula von der Leyen, is in Greenland on a 2-day visit where she's expected to announce the details of an EU investment programme in the Danish territory. She said the package is substantial. Crowds are gathering in the Serbian capital Belgrade for the funeral of the convicted war criminal Ratko Mladic. The 84-year-old died in prison in The Hague while serving a life sentence for genocide during the breakup of Yugoslavia. Joe Inwood reports.
6: To much of the world, he was the Butcher of Bosnia, a bull-necked military commander responsible for the ethnic cleansing of those he deemed non-Serb. But as he lies in repose in the Church of St. Luke in Belgrade, those passing the body of Ratko Mladic will have a very different view. To many there, he remains a wartime leader who defended his people no matter the cost. It's not clear if he will be buried today with full military honours, but thousands will attend the funeral to mark the life of a man an international court found guilty of the very gravest of crimes.
4: Lebanese state media says that at least 9 people, including 2 small children, have been killed in an Israeli airstrike on a residential building in the south of the country. There's been no comment as yet from the Israeli military. From Beirut, Hugo Bashega reports.
7: Israel has intensified its airstrikes in southern Lebanon in recent days, despite a ceasefire that came into force in June. The attacks have happened in places near the territory under occupation, and large numbers of residents have again been fleeing those areas. Israel says it is targeting the Lebanese militia and political party Hezbollah. But the Lebanese president, Joseph Fon, said the recent escalation went beyond alleged military targets and that it was intended to disrupt people's lives. He urged the international community to put pressure on Israel to stop the attacks.
4: Hugo Bashega reporting from Beirut. This is David Harper in London with the latest world news from the BBC. The Russian news agency Interfax says the Russian military hit a ship in the Ukrainian port of Chornomorsk, south of Odessa. Citing the Russian Defense Ministry, Interfax said the ship had military cargo on board. Iran's top security official, Mohsen Rezaei, has said Iran will announce a new restricted zone outside the Strait of Hormuz in the coming days. He said the zone will extend to areas in the Persian Gulf. Any ship entering the zone with the intention to cross the strait will be added to a sanctions list, he announced. Survivors are being pulled from a building which has collapsed in the Indian capital Delhi, killing at least seven people. It is not clear how many are still trapped. Some eyewitnesses say up to 50. The chief minister said renovation work had been underway in the basement when the building collapsed. She said whoever was responsible would not escape punishment. Arunade Mukherjee reports from the site of the collapse.
0: It's hard to reach the exact spot which is cordoned off to the public, but from a distance I see an excavator trying to maneuver itself in a narrow space digging through the bricks, the only remnants of what used to be a five-story building. The smell of burning metal is in the air as rescue teams use electric saws to cut through layers of steel and concrete. In another corner, there is a pile of rubble amidst which lie mangled mattresses, half covered in debris. The locality is home to hundreds of students as it offers relatively cheap accommodation for those in college.
4: The UN's weather agency has said that the increasing intensity of wildfires and heat waves is adding to pollution that could undermine international efforts to improve air quality and protect human health. The World Meteorological Organization says that the high toxicity of smoke from wildfires is leading to major health consequences. It cites one study that found that extreme fire smoke events have tripled around the world since the 1990s, contributing to nearly 100,000 additional deaths per year. BBC News.
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1: And as always, we hope things are going well for you and yours, and we hope the music makes things even better. Guitarist Randy Napoleon is up next from his recording Rust Belt Roots and the music of Grant Green, Jean de Fleur.

Randy Napoleon, guitar, paying tribute to guitarist Grant Green with Grant's tune Jean de Fleur, coming from the recording Rust Belt Roots. Randy paying tribute to his Midwestern roots on this recording. Also paying tribute to three great guitarists here, not only Grant Green, but Wes Montgomery and Kenny Burrell with their music. And along with Randy, Rick Rowe was there on piano, Paul Keller on bass, and Sean Dobbins on drums. By the way, if you have not heard the classic Blue Note recording that Grant did of Jean de Fleur, I highly recommend it. You're listening to Jazz with Dave Schwann, and speaking of Blue Note, here's something from one of the many, many classic Blue Note recording sessions from the 1950s and 1960s. Let's go back to May of 1959 for this cut from Jackie McLean from the Blue Note album called New Soil. Here is Jackie's tune called Hip Strut.

from May of 1959, Jackie McLean, from his album New Soil and his tune called Hip Strut. Some classic players here. Not only Jackie on alto sax, that was Donald Byrd on trumpet, Walter Davis Jr. on piano, Paul Chambers on bass, who was playing with Miles Davis at the time this recording was made, and Pete LaRocca on drums. You're listening to Jazz with Dave Schwann. We have a lot more jazz ahead, and we certainly hope you can stay aboard. Thank you for joining us.

0: Jeff Goldblum and the Mildred Snitzer Orchestra from I Shouldn't Be Telling You This and If I Knew Then. Vocalist Gina Saputo there with Jeff on piano, Alex Frank bass, John Story guitar, Joe Bag organ, Kenny Elliott on drums.
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3: The weather forecast for Yuma this evening is partly cloudy and breezy with low around 84. Sunny tomorrow with the high near 106. In Quartzsite, partly cloudy and breezy tonight with low around 79. Sunny tomorrow with the high near 103. And we'll see cloudy in Parker this evening with the low around 78. We'll see sunny tomorrow with the high near 102.
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0: And up next, a classic recording from guitarist Jim Hall from 1975 on the CTI label, the album called Concierto. Here is You'd Be So Nice to Come Home To.

guitarist Jim Hall from his classic 1975 recording Concierto, and Cole Porter's tune, You'd Be So Nice to Come Home To. Jim with an all-star lineup here. Jim on guitar, Chet Baker on trumpet, Paul Desmond on alto sax, Roland Hanna piano, Ron Carter on bass, and Steve Gadd on drums. Jim Hall with You'd Be So Nice to Come Home To. It's nice to have you aboard. Thank you again for joining us. Dave Schwann here. You're listening to jazz and saxophonist Steve Slagle. This is from his recording called Ballads, Into the Heart of It. Randy Brecker is a guest artist here on trumpet with Thelonious Monk's Reflections.

Alto saxophonist Steve Slagle with Thelonious Monk's Reflections. That's from Steve's recording called Ballads, Into the Heart of It. Randy Brecker, a special guest here on trumpet, with Bruce Barth on piano, Ugana Okegwo bass, and Jason Tiemann on drums. Here's Bill Charlap.

That's just one of those cuts you could listen to over and over and just not get tired of it. Such beautiful playing from Bill Charlap and his trio, Billy Strayhorn and Duke Ellington's tune, Daydream. John Latouche had a hand in writing that also. The Bill Charlap Trio with Bill on piano, Peter Washington bass, Kenny Washington on drums from their fantastic recording, Street of Dreams. You're listening to Jazz with Dave Schwann and Sean Fife. Here's Late Night.

0: The title cut to the album Late Night from the Sean Fife Quartet, Sean on piano, Sam Kermeyer guitar, Adrian Vidotti bass, Andre White drums.
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4: BBC News with David Harper. Preliminary results in state elections in Saxony-Anhalt in Germany show the far-right AfD party has won decisive victory over its mainstream rivals, but has fallen short of an outright majority in the legislature. The outcome is a major worry for the German Chancellor Friedrich Merz, whose party, the CDU, lost half of its votes in Saxony-Anhalt. Jürgen Hart is the foreign policy spokesperson for the CDU. He says his party won't work with the AfD.
5: I'm sure that we will not cooperate with AfD, not on the state level and not on the federal level, because AfD is against support for Ukraine and is pro-Russian, which is one of our most important topics to be strengths enough against the Russian aggression and on the side of Ukraine. Because AfD is for a weaker European Union, which would be a huge problem for the German economy.
4: BBC analysis of Ukrainian government data has found that Kyiv has suffered more daily air raid alerts in recent weeks than at any time since Russia's full-scale invasion in 2022. There was a brief respite over the weekend with a limited ceasefire in place during a visit by President Trump's envoys Steve Witkoff and Jared Kushner. The BBC's correspondent James Landale reports from Kyiv.
6: For weeks, Russia's bombarded the capital round the clock with new jet-powered drones that are faster and harder to intercept. Official data, analysed by BBC Verify, shows Kyiv has suffered more air raid alerts than at any time since 2022, on average 10 times a day. And each time the sirens sound, people head for shelter, causing huge disruption to schools and businesses. The US envoys left Kyiv last night with a better sense of Ukraine's position, but their talks produced no breakthrough, and all sides are braced now for a fifth winter of war.
4: Crowds are gathering in the Serbian capital Belgrade for the funeral of the convicted war criminal Ratko Mladic. The 84-year-old died 2 weeks ago in prison in The Hague while serving a life sentence for genocide, war crimes and crimes against humanity during the breakup of Yugoslavia. However, to many in his native country, he remains a national hero. The BBC special correspondent Alan Little covered the conflict in the Balkans extensively in the 1990s and says the funeral has caused controversy abroad.
7: Serbia has applied to become a member of the EU. It handed Ratko Mladic over under pressure from the EU. And the EU is now very worried about Serbia's commitment to a transition to the rule of law, its commitment to the independence of the judiciary, its commitment to many of the other core values of the EU. One delegation to Brussels has been cancelled already. And now there's a big doubt about whether the next tranche of funding for the transition to democracy and the independence of the judiciary and so on, 1.5 billion euros, there's now doubt about whether that will now be delivered to Serbia.
4: BBC special correspondent Alan Little. This is the latest world news from the BBC. Lebanese state media says that at least 9 people, including 2 small children, have been killed in an Israeli airstrike on a residential building in the south of the country. The news agency says that 2 paramedics were killed by a separate Israeli strike in the same town, Kfar Raman. There's been no comment as yet from the Israeli military. Iran's top security official, Mohsen Rezaei, has said Iran will announce a new restricted zone outside the Strait of Hormuz in the coming days. He said the zone will extend to areas in the Persian Gulf. Any ship entering the zone with the intention to cross the strait will be added to a sanctions list, he announced. Survivors are being pulled from a building which has collapsed in the Indian capital Delhi, killing at least 7 people. It's not clear how many are still trapped. Some eyewitnesses say up to 50. The building was used as a private hostel for students. Arunadev Mukherjee reports from the site of the collapse.
8: It's hard to reach the exact spot which is cordoned off to the public, but from a distance I see an excavator trying to maneuver itself in a narrow space digging through the bricks, the only remnants of what used to be a 5-story building. Rescue teams use electric saws to cut through layers of steel and concrete. The locality is home to hundreds of students as it offers relatively cheap accommodation for those in college, which is why student groups have been vocal in demanding accountability from officials. The police have filed a case against the building's owner to investigate any irregularities.
4: The UN's weather agency has said that the increasing intensity of wildfires and heat waves is adding to pollution that could undermine international efforts to improve air quality and protect human health. The World Meteorological Organization says that the high toxicity of smoke from wildfires is leading to major health consequences. It cites one study that found that extreme fire smoke events have tripled around the world since the 1990s, contributing to nearly 100,000 additional deaths per year between 2010 and 2018. BBC News.
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10: In Yuma County, what goes into the soil can affect everyone. 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Who is responsible for oversight, and what does the evidence show? A 3-part series into biosolids, agriculture, and public health in Yuma County. 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
0: Always a pleasure to have you with us, and thank you so much for all of your support. Here's bassist Alexander Claffey from his recording Good Spirits, and a tune by Harold Mayburn called There But For the Grace Of.

Harold Mayburn's tune called There But For the Grace Of, played there by bassist Alexander Claffey and his quintet from the recording Good Spirits, with Alexander on bass, Benny Benack III on trumpet, Nicole Glover on tenor sax, Julius Rodriguez piano, and Joe Farnsworth on drums. Alexander and Joe played with Harold Mayburn a number of times, and of course Harold played with the great Lee Morgan. Many years involved with playing with Lee. And here is a tune by Lee Morgan. This is one of my favorites by Lee. It's done here by the Verve Jazz Ensemble from their recording Connect the Dots. Here is Sayora.

Lee Morgan's Sayora. A great arrangement there by the Verve Jazz Ensemble. Josh Feldstein on drums with Tatum Greenblatt on a trumpet and flugelhorn. John Blank, the tenor saxophonist. Alexa Tarantino soloing on flute with Willie Applewhite on trombone, Steve Einerson piano, and Elias Bailey on bass. The Verve Jazz Ensemble takes its name from Verve Records, who has given us so many great jazz titles over many, many years. You're listening to Jazz with Dave Schwann and David Fathead Newman.

The eternally beautiful tune, A Child Is Born by Thad Jones, and beautifully played there by David Fathead Newman on flute. That's from his recording, Davy Blue. Brian Caron adding a touch of vibraphone there with David Williams on bass, Kenny Washington on drums, and Cedar Walton on piano. Quite a lineup backing up the great David Fathead Newman. You're listening to Jazz with Dave Schwann. Once again, our thanks for doing so. Please stay with us for a lot of great music ahead. Here is the First Lady of Song.

0: Ella Fitzgerald from Ella in Rome, the birthday concert in 1958, When You're Smiling. The whole world smiles with you. Lou Levy on piano, Max Bennett on bass, Gus Johnson on drums.
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2: The weather forecast for Yuma this evening is partly cloudy and breezy with a low around 84. Sunny tomorrow with a high near 106. In Quartzsite, partly cloudy and breezy tonight with a low around 79. Sunny tomorrow with a high near 103. And we'll see cloudy in Parker this evening with a low around 78. We'll see sunny tomorrow with a high near 102.
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0: We have a superb trio led by pianist Jeremy Montero. Up next, Jay Anderson is on bass, Lewis Nash is on drums, from sets done at No Black Tie, the jazz club in Kuala Lumpur. Jeremy worked with L.D. Young and Red Holt, bassist and drummer, respectively, for a number of years. Here is his tune in tribute to them. It's called Mount Olive.

pianist Jeremy Montero and his tribute to bassist L.D. Young and drummer Red Holt, with whom he worked for a number of years. He calls that tune Mount Olive. What a trio here, with Jeremy at the piano, Jay Anderson on bass, Lewis Nash on drums. Sets done at the club called No Black Tie in Kuala Lumpur in 2018. And the name of the recording is Live at No Black Tie, Kuala Lumpur. You're listening to Jazz with Dave Schwann. L.D. Young and Red Holt, of course, made up two of the three members of the Ramsey Lewis Trio in the 1960s and very early 1970s. Ramsey Lewis also played with bassist Cleveland Eaton and a drummer named Maurice White, who went on to form Earth, Wind, and Fire. Here is something with Ramsey and Cleveland Eaton and Maurice White with strings arranged by Charles Stepney and vocals by Minnie Riperton. Ramsey Lewis and Friends doing Herbie Hancock's Maiden Voyage.

the late, great Ramsey Lewis. From a 1968 recording, Herbie Hancock's Maiden Voyage, which was the title cut to the album of the same name then, with Ramsey Lewis on piano, Cleveland Eaton on bass, Maurice White on drums, wordless vocals by Minnie Riperton, and strings arranged by Charles Stepney. Definitely some Chicago connections there with Herbie Hancock and Ramsey Lewis and Minnie Riperton, Maurice White, and Charles Stepney, also a wonderful Chicago musician, all getting together with a great version of Maiden Voyage. You're listening to Jazz with Dave Schwann. Here is vibraphonist Ben Gillis with A Time for Love.

Ben Gillis on Vibes with Johnny Mandel's tune, A Time for Love. That's from Ben's recording called Dare to Be with Nate Radley on guitar, Ogana Okegwo on bass, and Jason Tiemann on drums. Jason is the drummer in this next cut with Andrea Brockfeld on flute from Brazilian Whispers. Here's Waters of March.

0: Andrea Brockfeld on flutes with Waters of March from Brazilian Whispers. Along with Andrea, Bill O'Connell piano, Harvey S. bass, Jason Tiemann on drums, additional percussion from Cembo Corniel.
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3: BBC News with David Harper. The far-right Alternative for Germany party has won a decisive victory in elections in the eastern state of Saxony-Anhalt with almost 44% of the vote, far ahead of its mainstream rivals. But preliminary results show it has fallen short of an outright majority, with difficult negotiations now expected on who will run the state. The AfD's leader in Saxony-Anhalt, Ulrich Siegmund, has been speaking at a press conference. His comments are voiced by a translator.
4: We have a clear mandate to govern. It couldn't be any clearer. It's the best results that a party has achieved in Saxony-Anhalt since 1990. And this is a mandate to govern, very clearly.
3: The AfD's national co-leader, Alice Weidel, said her party was aiming to win at least 40% in the next federal election. BBC analysis of Ukrainian government data has found that Kyiv has suffered more daily air raid alerts in recent weeks than at any time since Russia's full-scale invasion in 2022. There was a brief respite over the weekend with a limited ceasefire in place during a visit by President Trump's envoys, Steve Witkoff and Jared Kushner. James Landale reports from Kyiv.
5: For weeks, Russia's bombarded the capital round the clock with new jet-powered drones that are faster and harder to intercept. Official data, analysed by BBC Verify, shows Kyiv has suffered more air raid alerts than at any time since 2022, on average 10 times a day. And each time the sirens sound, people head for shelter, causing huge disruption to schools and businesses. The US envoys left Kyiv last night with a better sense of Ukraine's position, but their talks produced no breakthrough, and all sides are braced now for a fifth winter of war.
3: Crowds are gathering in the Serbian capital Belgrade for the funeral of the convicted war criminal Ratko Mladic. He died in prison in The Hague while serving a life sentence for genocide during the breakup of Yugoslavia. Joe Inwood reports.
6: To much of the world, he was the Butcher of Bosnia, a bull-necked military commander responsible for the ethnic cleansing of those he deemed non-Serb. But as he lies in repose in the Church of St. Luke in Belgrade, those passing the body of Ratko Mladic will have a very different view. To many there, he remains a wartime leader who defended his people no matter the cost. It's not clear if he will be buried today with full military honours, but thousands will attend the funeral to mark the life of a man an international court found guilty of the very gravest of crimes.
3: Iran's top security official Mohsen Rezai has said Iran will announce a new restricted zone outside the Strait of Hormuz in the coming days. He said the zone will extend to areas in the Persian Gulf. Any ship entering the zone with the intention to cross the strait will be added to a sanctions list, he announced. World News from the BBC. The Lebanese Health Ministry says that 8 people, including a child and 2 women, have been killed in an Israeli airstrike on a residential building in the south of the country. The ministry says that a paramedic was killed by a separate Israeli strike on his vehicle in the same town, Kfar Raman. This is an amendment to figures given earlier by the Lebanese state news agency. Hundreds of migrants in Kenya are rushing to process travel documents ahead of a deadline set by President William Ruto for foreigners running unregistered small businesses to cease work. Trade officials say some foreigners have exploited visa rules by running small shops or working as street vendors without the required permits. Indonesia's main international airport in the capital Jakarta, along with several others across the country, have extended flight suspensions following the recent eruption of the Mount Anak Krakatau volcano. The eruption, which began on Friday, has caused huge travel disruption, with around 270,000 air passengers left stranded. Lisa Tambunan has more detail from Jakarta.
7: Inside the departure hall at Indonesia's main airport, hundreds face growing uncertainty. Long queues line the counters as passengers search for updates or alternative travel options. Authorities have extended flight suspensions across four airports, including the main hub that serves the capital, Jakarta. This is due to airborne ash that is still present in the airspace following the eruption. Anak Krakatau, which means Child of Krakatau, formed after the historic 1883 mega eruption. It remains unpredictable, and authorities warn that further eruptions are likely.
3: The UN's weather agency has said that the increasing intensity of wildfires and heat waves is adding to pollution that could undermine international efforts to improve air quality and protect human health. The World Meteorological Organization says that the high toxicity of smoke from wildfires is leading to major health consequences. BBC News.
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saxophonist Eric Alexander from an album called Eric Alexander with Strings. The song was Gently, with Dave Hazeltine at the piano, the bassist John Weber, and the stalwart Joe Farnsworth on drums, preceded by Patty Austin. Patty Austin with Our Love Is Here to Stay, accompanied by the WDR Big Band, arranged and conducted by Patrick Williams. And we began that set with the Lecoq Records All-Stars. Lecoq, as in Coq au Vin. Oui, oui. The Jazz All-Stars Volume 2. The song there, written by John Beasley, who we heard there at the piano. The song Freddy's Blues. Russell Malone and Paul Jackson Jr. on guitar. I believe Russell took the first solo and Paul Jackson Jr. was the second solo. Rahsaan Ross on trumpet, Ben Williams on bass, and Terrion Gully on drums. Freddy's Blues from the Lecoq Records Jazz All-Stars, Volume 2. We're listening to jazz. I'm John Hill. Here's a tune from an album called Voodoo Boogaloo by the U.S. Army Blues, part of the United States Army Band, Hank Williams, Jambalaya.

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3: The weather forecast for Yuma today is sunny with a high near 106. Gusts as high as 20 miles per hour. Partly cloudy tonight with a low around 86. Sunny in Quartzsite with a high near 103. Partly cloudy tonight with a low around 82. And we'll see sunny in Parker with a high near 102. Partly cloudy this evening with a low around 82.

from their album titled Nothing Without You. Cleo's hubby, John Dankworth, conducting and doing the arrangements. The tune, After You've Gone. And we began the set with Blue Road Records Studio Sessions Band. Ira, the tribute album, is the name of the collection. Tunes identified with and often performed by the great saxophonist Ira Sullivan. And that was a nice romp to get things started. I Get a Kick Out of You. The band features three guitarists, one of whom is Brev Sullivan, Ira's son. Leo Quintero is the second, and the third guitarist, Miriam Stone, with Javier Espinoza on bass, on keyboards and saxophone, Yanir Huerta, and on drums and percussion, Kevin Abanto. Ira, the tribute album by the Blue Road Records Studio Sessions Band. We are listening to jazz.

0: keyboardist, band leader, and arranger Randy Waldman from his album Superheroes. That was Oliver Nelson's $6 Million Man theme, featuring two super drummers, Steve Gadd and Vinny Colaiuta, side by side, along with super trumpeter Arturo Sandoval. And we began the set with saxophonist Remy LaBouffe's album Architecture of Storms, with his band Assembly of Shadows, that was called Neener Neener. I'm John Hill. Thanks for joining me for Jazz.
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3: BBC News with David Harper. The far-right Alternative for Germany party has won a decisive victory in elections in the eastern state of Saxony-Anhalt, with almost 44% of the vote, far ahead of its mainstream rivals. But it appears to have fallen short of an outright majority. The AfD's leader in Saxony-Anhalt, Ulrich Siegmund, said his party had won a clear mandate. The Christian Democratic Party, which governs nationally, says it won't work with the AfD, but its foreign policy spokesperson, Jürgen Hart, admits it is reeling from the state result.
4: It was a shocking result for us. I didn't expect such a failure of CDU in Sachsen-Anhalt as it is now. We know that AfD will be the strongest party. This was what we expected, but not in this difference between CDU and AfD.
3: BBC analysis of Ukrainian government data has found that Kyiv has suffered more daily air raid alerts in recent weeks than at any time since Russia's full-scale invasion. Official figures show the Ukrainian capital has been experiencing on average 10 air alerts a day as Russia steps up round-the-clock bombardments with new jet-powered drones. The funeral of the convicted war criminal Ratko Mladic is taking place in the Serbian capital Belgrade. Mladic had been serving a life sentence in prison in The Hague for his role in genocide, war crimes and crimes against humanity during the breakup of former Yugoslavia. He was convicted over the 1995 Srebrenica massacre, but to many Serbs he remains a national hero. Our special correspondent Alan Little told us why.
5: At the heart of that was a sort of crisis of disbelief, if you like. They simply didn't believe the stories that were told about Mladic and the war effort by the international community and by UN peacekeepers and so on, and they still deny it. And my experience is you go into parts of Serbian-occupied Bosnia or Serbian-inhabited Bosnia, and people will deny the Srebrenica massacre, people will deny the ethnic cleansing and say that Ratko Mladic was simply defending the very doorstep of the Serbian homeland.
3: The Lebanese Health Ministry says eight people, including a child and two women, have been killed in an Israeli airstrike on a residential building in the south. The ministry says a paramedic was killed by a separate Israeli strike. From Beirut, here's Hugo Boshega.
6: Israel has intensified its airstrikes in southern Lebanon in recent days, despite a ceasefire that came into force in June. The attacks have happened in places near the territory under occupation, and large numbers of residents have again been fleeing those areas. Israel says it is targeting the Lebanese militia and political party Hezbollah. But the Lebanese president, Joseph Hon, said the recent escalation went beyond alleged military targets. He urged the international community to put pressure on Israel to stop the attacks.
3: Hugo Boshega reporting. This is the latest world news from the BBC. In Indonesia's main international airport in Jakarta, along with several others across the country, have extended flight suspensions following the recent eruption of Mount Anak Krakatau volcano. Officials have warned that airborne ash remains present in the region's airspace, posing a threat to aircraft. The eruption, which began on Friday, has caused huge travel disruption. Survivors are being pulled from a building which has collapsed in the Indian capital Delhi, killing at least 7 people. It's not clear how many are still trapped. Some eyewitnesses say up to 50. The building was used as a private hostel for students. A Legislative Assembly member at the scene said some of the trapped students had been making phone calls from under the rubble. Hundreds of migrants in Kenya are rushing to process travel documents ahead of a deadline set by President William Ruto for foreigners running unregistered small businesses to cease work. Trade officials say some foreigners have exploited visa rules by running small shops or working as street vendors without the required permits. Richard Kagoe reports.
7: There are long queues outside the Burundian embassy in Nairobi as citizens seek help to return home. Some say they cannot afford the cost of travel and are asking the Kenyan government to extend the deadline, which took effect today. Others are scrambling to buy bus tickets to leave the country. Kenya hosts hundreds of thousands of migrants from across East Africa, many seeking work and business opportunities. Some say they fear for their safety, while police have warned Kenyans against targeting foreign nationals. The directive follows a similar crackdown in Tanzania last year and rising anti-migrant sentiment across the continent, particularly in South Africa.
3: Jaguar Land Rover has confirmed it is to cut 4,000 jobs as the carmaker struggles with Chinese competition, US tariffs and the transition to electric vehicles. The cuts will happen over the next 2 years and will mostly affect the head office, which is based in the UK. The company's chief executive said the firm was committed to supporting everyone with care, fairness and respect through the redundancy process. BBC News.
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9: In Yuma County, what goes into the soil can affect everyone. Treated human waste, known as biosolids, is used as fertilizer, bringing nutrients back to the land and keeping waste out of landfills. But residents and farmers are raising concerns about odors, flies, and possible health risks. Who is responsible for oversight, and what does the evidence show? A three-part series into biosolids, agriculture, and public health in Yuma County. 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

It's the band Monkestra, led by keyboardist and arranger John Beasley, with a Thelonious Monk tune called I Mean You, with solos taken by alto saxophonist Danny Janklow, baritone saxophonist Adam Schroeder, and the trumpet player Brian Schwartz. Before that, music from trombonist Eric Gullitz from an album called A New Light. That was Green Street Groove, with trumpet player Randy Brecker, pianist Jim Riddle, and Alan Farnham on additional keyboards. Trombonist Eric Gullitz starting the set. We're listening to jazz. I'm John Hill. From his album Gershwin's World, here's Herbie Hancock.

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3: The weather forecast for Yuma today is sunny with a high near 106, gusts as high as 20 miles per hour, partly cloudy tonight with a low around 86. Sunny in Quartzsite with a high near 103, partly cloudy tonight with a low around 82. And we'll see sunny in Parker with a high near 102, partly cloudy this evening with a low around 82.

from an album titled Jazz Latin. That's pianist Bill O'Connell with Antonio Carlos Jobim's Zingaro. Lincoln Goines was the bassist, Robbie Amin the drummer. Before that, we heard music from an album titled The Royal Bopsters Project, featuring vocalists Amy London, Darman Meter, Dylan Promock, and Holly Ross, with the Royal Bopsters, who are Mark Murphy, Bob Durow, John Hendricks, Sheila Jordan, and Annie Ross. The tune we heard was featuring Mark Murphy, written by Horace Silver, Senior Blues. Steve Smith was the pianist, Cameron Brown on bass, drummer Steve Williams, percussionist Steve Croon. London Meter, Promock, and Ross from the Royal Bopsters Project with special guest Mark Murphy. Beginning the set, it was saxophonist Azar Lawrence. New Sky is the name of his album, and the song All in Love included keyboardist John Beasley, drummer Tony Austin, and bassist Sekou Bunch with Nonyongo Jackson on percussion. Saxophonist Azar Lawrence opening that set. We are listening to jazz.

0: pianist Anthony Wanzi. It might as well be spring from his album Lorraine's Lullaby, with Dmitry Kolesnik on bass and Chris Beck on drums. Out of This World was sung by Helen Merrill, her album Clear Out of This World. Wayne Shorter there on saxophone, with Roger Kellaway at the piano. Red Mitchell was the bassist, Terry Clark the drummer. I'm John Hill. Thanks for joining me for Jazz This Hour. And keep in touch. 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
4: BBC News with David Harper. Chancellor Friedrich Merz says Germany is facing a tectonic shift in party politics following the far-right AfD's decisive victory in the eastern state of Saxony-Anhalt. Mr. Merz said the result had shaken his conservative CDU to its core, signalling the need for a major reckoning. The AfD won almost 44% of the vote, just short of an outright majority. Speaking at a press conference in Berlin, Mr. Merz said he was deeply shocked at the result. His comments are voiced by a translator.
5: We didn't expect it like this and in this way. Obviously, we need to accept it. These are the rules of our democracy. And yet, yesterday signaled a change not just in Saxony-Anhalt, but in the whole of Germany.
4: After three rounds of talks with President Trump's envoys, President Zelensky has said the most important thing is to continue working together to keep diplomacy going. Without citing any tangible results, he said the discussion centered on Ukraine's air defense needs. Earlier, the BBC published results of its analysis showing that Kyiv had suffered more daily air raid alerts in recent weeks than at any time since Russia's full-scale invasion in 2022. James Landale reports from Kyiv.
6: For weeks, Russia's bombarded the capital round the clock with new jet-powered drones that are faster and harder to intercept. Official data, analysed by BBC Verify, shows Kyiv has suffered more air raid alerts than at any time since 2022, on average 10 times a day. And each time the sirens sound, people head for shelter, causing huge disruption to schools and businesses.
4: The funeral of the convicted war criminal Ratko Mladic is taking place in the Serbian capital Belgrade, following his death last month at the age of 84. Mladic had been serving a life sentence in prison in The Hague for his role in genocide, war crimes and crimes against humanity during the breakup of the former Yugoslavia. His actions earned him the nickname the Butcher of Bosnia. He was convicted over the 1995 Srebrenica massacre. The Lebanese Health Ministry says eight people, including a child and two women, have been killed in an Israeli airstrike on a residential building in the south. The ministry says a paramedic was killed by a separate Israeli strike. From Beirut, here's Hugo Boshega.
7: Israel has intensified its airstrikes in southern Lebanon in recent days, despite a ceasefire that came into force in June. The attacks have happened in places near the territory under occupation, and large numbers of residents have again been fleeing those areas. Israel says it is targeting the Lebanese militia and political party Hezbollah. But the Lebanese president, Joseph Fon, said the recent escalation went beyond alleged military targets. He urged the international community to put pressure on Israel to stop the attacks.
4: Hugo Boshega, World News from the BBC. The Israeli Defense Minister Israel Katz has threatened what he called an all-out war against the Palestinian Authority if it were to prepare an attack against Israel similar to the one by Hamas on October 7, 2023. Mr. Katz made the comments shortly after a Palestinian man stabbed and wounded an Israeli settler in the occupied West Bank. The Israeli military subsequently shot the assailant dead. In a separate incident earlier, an 18-year-old Palestinian man was shot dead in a West Bank village during a confrontation with settlers. Hundreds of migrants in Kenya are rushing to process travel documents ahead of a deadline set by President William Ruto for foreigners running unregistered small businesses to cease work. Trade officials say some foreigners have exploited visa rules by running small shops or working as street vendors without the required permits. Survivors are being pulled from a building which has collapsed in the Indian capital Delhi, killing at least 7 people. It is not clear how many are still trapped. Some eyewitnesses say up to 50. Runaday Mukherjee reports from the site of the collapse.
8: It's hard to reach the exact spot which is cordoned off to the public, but from a distance I see an excavator trying to maneuver itself in a narrow space digging through the bricks, the only remnants of what used to be a 5-story building. The smell of burning metal is in the air as rescue teams use electric saws to cut through layers of steel and concrete. In another corner, there is a pile of rubble amidst which lie mangled mattresses, half covered in debris. The locality is home to hundreds of students as it offers relatively cheap accommodation for those in college.
4: Jaguar Land Rover has confirmed it is to cut 4,000 jobs as the carmaker struggles with Chinese competition, US tariffs and the transition to electric vehicles. The cuts will happen over the next 2 years and will mostly affect the UK-based head office. JLR is hoping to achieve the cuts through voluntary redundancy, but said it would make compulsory redundancies if necessary. BBC News.
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was Oscar Pettiford's Blues in the Closet, performed forth by harmonica player Toots Thielens from his album called For My Lady. Toots along with the Shirley Horn Trio. Shirley Horn there at the piano with Charles Abels on bass and the drummer Steve Williams, preceded by Cassandra Wilson. Cassandra and her band performing The Wait from the record titled Belly of the Sun, which she decided to name the collection after recording it in the summer heat of Clarksdale, Mississippi. Belly of the Sun is what it felt like for Cassandra and her band, including guitarists Marvin Sewell and Kevin Bright, bassist Mark Peterson, percussionists Ciro Baptista and Jeffrey Haynes, and Xavion Jameson on drums. And we began the set with music from the Lecoq Records All-Stars. The album is called Lecoq Records Presents the Jazz All-Stars Volume 2. That was a song written by the saxophonist on the date, Rick Margitza, titled Witches, with Vinnie Colaita on drums. Chris Coangelo was the bassist, Bill Cunliffe the pianist, with guitarist Jake Langley and percussionist Alex Acuna. Lecoq Records Jazz All-Stars opening that set. We're listening to jazz. I'm John Hill. From No Cover, No Minimum, it's Billy Eckstine.

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3: The weather forecast for Yuma today is sunny with a high near 106, gusts as high as 20 miles per hour, partly cloudy tonight with a low around 86. Sunny in Quartzsite with a high near 103, partly cloudy tonight with a low around 82. And we'll see sunny in Parker with a high near 102, partly cloudy this evening with a low around 82.

Music from an album released a couple of years back by the bassist Avery Sharp. The album called 400, an African-American musical portrait in which he takes each century of the African-American presence in North America and musically describes the contributions of African-Americans to the musical heritage of the United States. That was taken from Century 3, 1819 through 1919, a movement, if you will, called A New Music. Post-Civil War and Reconstruction, spirituals, ragtime, and New Orleans music created by African Americans. A New Music featured Don Braden on saxophone, Dwayne Eubanks was the trumpet player, with Ronnie Barrage on drums and Zakai Curtis at the piano. Bassist Avery Sharp from the album 400. And we began the set with music from the wonderful world of Louis Armstrong All-Stars. Yes, that is the name of the band. The song we heard, Up a Lazy River, featured trombonist Wycliffe Gordon and drummer Herlin Riley. And we heard them vocally. This is an album of music closely associated with the great Louis Armstrong. The album called A Gift to Pops. Up a Lazy River also included trumpet player Ashlyn Parker, saxophonist Roderick Paulin, pianist Devel Crawford, and bassist Reginald Veal. The album includes contributions from one of the co-producers, Nicholas Payton, and special guest performances by trumpet player Wynton Marsalis and the spoken word artist Common. The wonderful world of Louis Armstrong All-Stars, A Gift to Pops. And one of the other great things about this album is liner notes by a Louis Armstrong contemporary, the late, great impresario George Ween. Indeed, A Gift to Pops. We're listening to jazz.

0: guitarist John McLaughlin with the I Get a Guitar Quartet performing the music of pianist Bill Evans from an album called Time Remembered, Waltz for Debbie. It was drummer Jerry Gibbs ahead of it from his Thrasher Dream Trio's album called Songs from My Father, songs from his dad, Terry Gibbs, and that was a song titled Waltz for My Children with Chick Corea at the piano. Ron Carter was the bassist. Chick pretty much championed this project from drummer Jerry Gibbs. And we began with the Hard Bop Grand Pop. That's the title of the album from pianist Horace Silver. The tune, Serenade to a Tea Kettle. I'm John Hill. Thanks for joining me for Jazz. I'll see you later.
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3: The weather forecast for Parker this Labor Day is mostly sunny with a high near 102. Partly cloudy tonight with a low around 82. Sunny in Quartzsite with a high near 103. Partly cloudy tonight with a low around 82. And sunny in Yuma with a high near 106. Gusts high 20 miles per hour. Partly cloudy tonight with a low around 86.
4: People say a man is made out of mud. A poor man's made out of muscle and blood. Muscle and blood and skin and bones. A mind that's weak and a back that's strong. You load the 16 ton. What do you get? Another day older and deeper in debt. St. Peter, don't you call me, cause I can't go. I owe my soul to the company store. I was born one morning when the sun didn't shine. I picked up my shovel and I walked to the mine. I loaded 16 tons of number 9 coal. And the straw boss said, well, bless my soul, you load 16 tons. What do you get? Another day older and deeper in debt. St. Peter, don't you call me, cause I can't go. I owe my soul to the company store. I was born one morning, it was drizzling rain. Fighting and trouble are my middle name. I was raised in the canebrake by an old mama lion. Can't no high-toned woman make me walk the line. You load the 16 tons, what a gift. Another day older and deeper in debt. St. Peter, don't you call me, cause I can't go. I owe my soul to the company store. See me coming, better step aside. A lot of men didn't, a lot of men died. One fist of iron, the other of steel. If the right one don't get you, then the left one will. You load the 16.

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1: A bit of a Labor Day tradition here at Border Radio KOFA. We kick off our Labor Day edition of The Bridge with the 1955 televised recording of Tennessee Ernie Ford performing 16 Tons, a fabulous song all about the life of coal miners. And I'm Dave Reek. I always play that song in honor of my dad because he loved that track and he loved Tennessee Ernie Ford. We're going to play songs over the next 4 hours, and actually our Midday Music and Crossing Borders programs will also be honoring Labor Day by playing songs about hardworking people, about economics, about business, all kinds of things that are reflective of this Labor Day holiday. Coming up later this hour, we're going to sing some songs about cowboys, but I'm going to continue to focus on coal miners to kick off this 6 o'clock hour. I've got some Loretta Lynn coming up, of course. We're going to hear Ralph Stanley and his son, Ralph Stanley II, in a moment. But right now, this is Ralph Stanley with the Band of Rucks. This is called Coal Mining Man.

And that's T-Bone Burnett doing a song. The lyrics were actually written by Johnny Cash. T-Bone Burnett put the music to those lyrics about a Jellicoe coal man. Of course, before that, we heard Loretta Lynn's classic from 1970, Coal Miner's Daughter. And we heard Dirty Black Coal from Ralph Stanley and his son, Ralph Stanley II. I've actually got a few more songs about coal coming up. We're going to hear the Jason Spooner Band's Coal Mine song in a moment. And I've got kind of a double shot of Sting. We're going to hear the Police's Canary in a Coal Mine after we go back to 1985 and the Dream of the Blue Turtles album. This is Sting with We Work the Black Seam on our special Labor Day edition of Border Radio on the Bridge on Border Radio KOFA.

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You tuned to a special Labor Day edition of The Bridge on Border Radio KOFA, wrapping up a whole set of songs about coal mining. That was Leah Blevins with Digging in the Coal. That's a brand new track, just came out this year. We're going to shift gears now, and we're going to focus on the Wild Wild West, if you will. Got some songs about the hardworking folks who work with cows. We got Towns Van Zandt is going to do the classic Old Paint for us. Bob Weir and Ramblin' Jack Elliott are going to team up for Kai Bossy. John Fogerty is going to tell us about a broken down cowboy. But we're going to start things off back in 1978 with Waylon Jennings and Willie Nelson. Mamas, don't let your babies grow up to be cowboys.

Going back to 1986, his self-titled album, That's Lyle Lovett with This Old Porch, kind of a examination of rural life, especially for folks who work the range and who raise cattle. Of course, a lot of that in the news these days with the whole beef prices issue. But that's part of our Labor Day focus on different types of careers and work paths that folks follow. We're going to play a little bit of an instrumental by Bela Fleck and the Flecktones. And then in our 7 o'clock hour, we're going to focus a little bit on economics and business. And it should be a whole lot of fun. We hope you'll stay with us. Here's part of a jam from Bela Fleck and the Flecktones. They call it Cheese Balls in Cowtown on 94.7 FM or KOFA Border Radio.

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2: The weather forecast for Yuma today is sunny with a high near 106, gusts as high as 20 miles per hour, partly cloudy tonight with a low around 86. Sunny in Quartzsite with a high near 103, partly cloudy tonight with a low around 82. And we'll see sunny in Parker with a high near 102, partly cloudy this evening with a low around 82.
3: In Yuma County, what goes into the soil can affect everyone. Treated human waste, known as biosolids, is used as fertilizer, bringing nutrients back to the land and keeping waste out of landfills. But residents and farmers are raising concerns about odors, flies, and possible health risks. Who is responsible for oversight, and what does the evidence show? A three-part series into biosolids, agriculture, and public health in Yuma County. The Cost of Waste. Find our series at KAWC.org.

And that's Nina Simone kicking off the 7 o'clock hour of our special Labor Day edition of this program called The Bridge on Border Radio, KOFA. I'm Dave Reek, and that track was originally released in 1965. It was the B-side of Nina Simone's single, I Put a Spell on You. And the artist Solomon just did a remix of it for us for 2026. It's a song called Take Care of Business, and it kind of looks at the life of a performing musician. And we're going to kind of focus on business in this hour of our Labor Day special. And we're going to do songs about money and the chase for money and folks who have it and those who don't. In a few moments, we're going to hear Willie Porter's song, How to Rob a Bank. We've got the Celtic band Runa has a beautiful song for us called The Banks Are Made of Marble. But right now, this was kind of a reaction to the economic meltdown that happened in the around 2008, 2009. This is Ry Cooder. His album was called Pull Up Some Dust and Sit Down. This is called No Banker Left Behind.

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But let me tell you, brothers and sisters, that's not how you get a bank job done. You can't walk in there brazen with a newsie like Patty Hearst. I'm gonna secure myself a seat on the board of directors first.

That's Eli Paperboy Reed with his track Bank Robber as we continue to focus on monetary issues on this Labor Day edition of The Bridge. I've got Roger Waters' updated version of the Pink Floyd classic Money coming up in a little bit. Before that, David Grisman, Jim Hurst, and Samson Grisman are going to talk about Cold Hard Business. My favorite Dire Straits song from 1982, Industrial Disease, is coming up. Also, the Daddy Mac Blues Band has the Great Recession Blues. But right now, this is the Lonesome River Band. They call this one Money in the Bank. 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

And we're continuing our Labor Day theme focused on monetary issues. ABBA there, going back to 1976 with Money, Money, Money. In a few moments, of course, Donna Summer is going to tell us about working hard for money. We're going to hear Steve Miller Band's Take the Money and Run. But first, this is Uncle Ike Dunford and Hattie Stoneman. They call this one, What Will I Do for Money's All Gone?

And that was a huge hit back in the early 1980s. Donna Summers, She Works Hard for the Money. Perfect for our Labor Day theme on this Monday morning. I'm Dave Rieke. Hope you're having a fantastic day. I'm going to squeeze in one more tune. Our 8 o'clock hour is going to focus on people who work in the sort of the restaurant industry, I guess. Also, we're going to take a look at truck drivers in the next hour, so stay with us for that. This is John Batiste, his title track from an album he released last year. This is Big Money on Border Radio, we're KOFA.

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2: The weather forecast for Parker this Labor Day is mostly sunny with a high near 102. Partly cloudy tonight with a low around 82. Sunny in Quartzsite with a high near 103, partly cloudy tonight with a low around 82, and sunny in Yuma with a high near 106, gusts as high as 20 miles per hour, partly cloudy tonight with a low around 86.
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going back to 1945. That's a group called The Robins, recorded by Atlantic Records with their track Smokey Joe's Cafe. As we kick off the 8 o'clock hour of our special Labor Day edition of The Bridge on Border Radio. Today we're focusing on different kind of occupations and jobs as we think about Labor Day. And we're going to start off this hour thinking about going out to eat and all the folks it takes to make that possible. And, of course, also we're going to focus on bartenders here in a moment. Later this hour, we're going to play some songs about truck driving. I've got Dave Matthews Band. They've got a jam called Bartender coming up in a moment. Also, Chesapeake is a band that's going to play the Bartender Blues for us. But right now, this is a classic from Frank Sinatra. One for my baby and one for the road on Border Radio KOFA.

0: That's Ron Pope with a song that I'm sure a lot of bartenders and bar owners have sung over the years. Can't Stay Here. Before that, the legendary blues artist Floyd Dixon did his version of Hey Bartender. I'm Dave Reek. It's a Labor Day edition of the program. We're focusing on different occupations and different ways people make a living. And we're going to shift gears now, literally, pardon the pun, by doing some songs about truck driving. I've got Commander Cody's Truck Stop at the End of the World in a moment. But right now, this is Dolan Ellis, the Arizona troubadour, and he's going to take us to northern Arizona to the Tuba City Truck Stop on Border Radio KOFA.
1: Stop in Tuba City, keep the back bar clean, and keep the place looking pretty. Tell jokes to the folks, keep the conversation witty. When you get right down to the nubby nitty gritty, who's gonna run the truck stop in Tuba City when I'm gone? Honey, when I'm gone. Well, Hank and Crystal, they moved out west to do the jobs they both knew the best, and that was running the best truck stop you've ever seen. Well, Hank worked back in the kitchen and cooked, and Crystal waited tables with a sexy look, and before long, she became known as the truck stop queen. You know that title went to her head. Hank became sorry he had ever wed that strong-willed woman who began to boss him around. She'd yell and scream through the kitchen doors and tell Hank to get the lead from his drawers. I mean, she was always putting him down. Well, one day Hank had had it to his ears. He went to the cooler, got a couple of beers, took Crystal by the arm to the table, and he set her down. Who's gonna run the truck stop in Tuba City? Keep the back bar clean, keep the place looking pretty. Jokes to the folks, keep the conversation witty. When you get right down to the nubbin' nitty gritty, who's gonna run the truck stop in Tuba City when I'm gone? Honey, when I'm gone. Well, that Greyhound bus stopped every day to drop the mail while on its way to Reno, Silver City, Fresno, Tahoe, Bakersfield, and beautiful downtown Burbank. He said, woman, I done had enough of your cuss. I'm putting my bags on that Greyhound bus. You're a plain bad broad, and I had enough of your limp. He stepped up through that sliding door, and the bus took off with a roar. And as he hit the road, he bought a ticket for a one-way trip. Hank looked out the window at the back of the bus. There stood Crystal in the desert dust, standing on the bumper with her lips flapping in the breeze. She was pointing her finger and pounding on the glass and giving Hank a rash and a sass. She wasn't about to let that poor man leave. Hank pressed his nose to the window pane. He began in screaming at that dizzy dame, and the people on the bus all began to turn and stare. Well, about that time a sign said dip. Crystal did a twist and a triple flip, and Hank hollered out the window as she flew through the air. Run the truck stop in Tuba City, keep the back bar clean, keep the place looking pretty. Tell jokes to the folks, keep the conversation witty. When you get right down to the nubby nitty gritty, who's gonna run the truck stop in Tuba City when I'm gone? Honey, when I'm gone. Well, there's a moral to this silly song, and I hope you ladies won't take me wrong, but women's liberation needs a slightly different point of view. For a man has got to be a man, and if you can just make him think he can, in turn your man will make a woman out of you. Well, you're the only ones that can do the trick. Only a woman knows how we tick. I think that man and woman is here to stay. Just make your man think he's the boss. Help him out when he gets lost. And I guarantee you, girls, you'll never hear him say, who's gonna run the truck stop in Tuba City?

0: 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You done bought the farm, honey.
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3: 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Listen here, Chuck, of them missiles, they don't scare me. Black top's boiling and flowing like a river, but I got a load and I'm gonna deliver it to Chuck Stop. Down at the end of the world. I got a cute little waitress with Betty Grable and thighs. Pouring coffee that glows, her in radioactive fries. 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

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Cause the mouths are twisted with steel where the cities used to stand. And a foul green haze has settled down over the land. Ain't nothing left under that poison gas but some crusty old

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By the way, your face is melting.

0: And we want to thank you for tuning in for our Labor Day edition of The Bridge here on Border Radio. I'm Dave Reek, and that was George Highfill with If You Gotta Thank a Trucker. And we're playing some songs about the truck driving life on this edition of the program. Coming up in a little bit, we're going to hear an interesting song from Bob Dylan. It's not specifically about truck driving, but it's about all kinds of jobs. We've got Bob Dylan's Tangled Up in Blue coming up. The Grateful Dead, of course, has a song about trucking. Tammy Nielsen has an interesting tune called 10-Ton Truck. But right now, going back to 1974, this is Tom Waits with Truck Driving Man on Border Radio KOFA.
1: And one, two, three.

Of course, a big part of Labor Day is the pursuit of revenues, right? That's Barrett Strong going back to 1960. That's money. That's what I want. As we are wrapping up our 8 o'clock hour of our special Labor Day edition of this program we call The Bridge. Got time for one more tune, and then our 9 o'clock hour will kick off with more songs about money. I've got some Travis McCoy coming up, the Slackers. We're also going to do some songs about trains and other occupations. We won't have time for all of this, but this is Jimmy Thackery and the Drivers, and they call this one Hang Up and Drive on Border Radio KOFA.

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2: The weather forecast for Yuma today is sunny with a high near 106, gusts as high as 20 miles per hour, partly cloudy tonight with a low around 86. Sunny in Quartzsite with a high near 103, partly cloudy tonight with a low around 82. And mostly sunny in Parker with a high near 102, partly cloudy this evening with a low around 82.
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And you're tuned to The Bridge on Border Radio, KOFA. I'm Dave Reek, and kind of a special edition of our program on this Labor Day Monday. We're kind of doing a theme. And coming up later this hour, we're going to do some songs about people who work on the railroad. Also, we're going to look at some other occupations. But we start off the hour just looking at the concept of finance. This is Travis McCoy, we just heard, with some help from Bruno Mars, a song called Billionaire. In a few moments, we're going to hear the Trailer Park Idlers with their song called I'm a Rich Girl. We're going to go back to 1955 before that for Little Millet and his Creoles with Rich Woman. But right now, these are the Slackers, and this is Pockets of a Rich Man on Border Radio KOFA.

That track was quite the internet sensation when it came out back in 2023. Oliver Anthony with Richmond, North of Richmond. As we continue our Labor Day theme on this Monday morning, I'm Dave Reek. Coming up a little bit, we've got, we're going to play some songs about trains and the folks that keep this country's economy moving. I've got Merle Haggard coming up in a few moments with Oil Tanker Trains. Jerry Garcia and his acoustic band are going to do the Spike Driver's Blues for us in a moment. But right now, this is a band out of New Orleans. I've got to see them a few times. I got to see them up in Flagstaff, actually. The Radiators, going back to 1987. This is Hard Time Train on Border Radio KOFA.

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And that's the late, great Jeff Beck, recorded live at the Hollywood Bowl. And an album that was released at the end of 2017. And he teamed up with Steven Tyler of Aerosmith for that cover of Aerosmith's Train Kept Rolling, kind of wrapping up a little set of songs about the railroad industry on this Labor Day edition of our program. I'm Dave Reed. We're going to shift gears and kind of focus on the folks who will do just about anything for money, I guess. We're going to hear one of my favorite bands from the 90s, Romeo Void, in a little bit. We're going to hear their track, Never Say Never. Before that, we've got The Police with Roxanne, and we're starting things off with Dr. John's version of Love for Sale.

bridge, looking at various occupations. We're going to have more Labor Day themes during the midday music program with your host, Addie. And then this afternoon and evening on Crossing Borders, our newest host, Hugo, is going to look at various occupations as well. Plus, he's got some other tracks he's going to sneak in. We're going to wrap things up with Peter Nero's version, at least part of it, of Bob Dylan's Lay, Lady, Lay. I'm Dave Rico. Hope you have a fabulous Labor Day. Please take care, everybody.

And going back to 1974, that's the band La Belle and their fabulous version of Lady Marmalade, a song that was a big hit for them in the 70s and then was kind of revived when it was included in the Moulin Rouge film by Baz Luhrmann. I'm Dave Reek, and that's wrapping up our Monday Labor Day edition of the

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2: 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I'm Alexandra Rangel, and joining me today is civic engagement reporter Carmen Marquez. 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I'm Alexandra Rangel.
3: And I'm Carmen Marquez.
2: And today we have a special guest. We're joined by Dr. Ritika Dewan, AWC 10th president, newly appointed, and first woman.
4: First female, first immigrant, first minority in 63 years.
5: Can we add some claps?
2: Yes, we're so happy to have you here. And we know that success did not happen overnight. You've been serving the college for 18 years. Your career started at Parker High School.
4: Correct.
2: And you started teaching math. What was it?
4: I will tell you, that was the best 3 years I did in Parker High School as well. Those kids taught me everything. Facebook, X, you know, Snapchat. I will tell you everything I need to know about American culture. I learned from high school, Parker High School kids. And you know how I came? Through a Skype interview.
2: No way. They did
4: a Skype interview and they hired me via the, at that time it was Skype, no Zoom.
5: Wow.
4: You know, like almost 16, 18 years ago. And they did the interview. They need a math a teacher and physics teacher, and they were like, okay, we're gonna hire.
5: Had you ever heard about Yuma, Arizona?
4: At that time it was Parker. I didn't even know anything about American culture. And then I Googled it, and it says there's a helipad and airport there and a railway track, and you're coming from India. You say, oh, there's a train. There's a bus service, and they're going to be airport. You're going to be fine. And I told my mom, I'm going to be okay. And here's the principal of high school come to Phoenix Airport to pick me up. I said, why are you here? I can fly from here to Parker. He said, there's no flight to Parker. And I was like, okay, I can take a train. He said, there's no train.
5: And I was no train.
4: And I was like, I can take a bus. And he was like, what are you talking about? So, and I was like, okay, what about taxi? He said, no. So I was like, how am I going to go back? Because I only want to stay 6 months. It was an exchange visitor program, so where you take the knowledge from United States and take it back. And I was like, how am I going to go back? He was like, I will drop you. I was like, so that means I'm stuck? So
2: that is incredible.
4: Yeah.
2: And the following year is when you became an adjunct professor at AWC.
4: Correct.
2: Fairly quickly. Then eventually in 2017, you became the Dean of Career and Technical Education, was the CTE. Very impressive career that you've had. And before we get more into your career, we do want to get to know Ritika. Like, what was young Ritika like? When did she get into math?
4: So, Indian culture, you have no choice other than you take physics, chemistry, and math. So we have no choice. If you ask like any Indian, their parents will like go to science, go to STEM. So I never had a choice. But I was like really geek. like a lot of oil on my hair, wear baggy clothes, like my dressing sense was so worse. I feel like no one will ever date me or go out with me. Seriously, my first date was when I was 27 years old. Because my mom will make sure she sew the clothes for me, so no one will ask me out. So it's a true story. And then my brother will pick me up from the college, so no one will like ever say hello to me, the guys. So I was like, oh, so I never enjoyed that life. The only thing I did was like study.
3: You know, so you were very studious.
5: We love a late bloomer.
3: Yes, true.
5: Yes.
3: And where did you grow up? What city?
4: It's up in the foothill of Himalayas, Dalhousie. It's north part of the India, up mountains, and it's a very beautiful town, and they call it the mini Switzerland. So it's a lot of rivers, wow, snow, and all the four seasons. It's beautiful, small
5: town. How far is it from Yuma, Arizona? What's the flight? What's the...
3: What's a travel? A travel day for you to go back home?
4: So it's around 36 to 48 hours. So... yeah, it's a long
5: time. How brave, right? To just decide to, okay, I'm going to go to Arizona for 6 months.
4: Yeah.
5: And see how that goes. So what drew you to teaching in the first place?
4: So I was never going to be a teacher. My mom was a teacher. My dad was a teacher. And then you see the struggle they have. And you were like, I don't want to be a teacher. But during my time when I was waiting to get into the PhD program, there was a university there, the community college, which asked that they didn't have any physics professor if I will teach for the summer one course. And I did, and then they respected me so much, those kids. I was like, I came back, I was like, that's what I want to do. Wow. I don't care I make money or not, this is it.
5: Yeah.
4: And I feel like that's what attracted me, the kids, the feelings, and the how they are so thankful to you when you do a right by them.
5: Did your parents tell you, we told you, you were going to do it, you're going to become a teacher, or no?
4: No. They never did. But like in India, a teaching profession is very noble profession. Yeah. If you don't want to be a doctor or engineer, they ask you to be a teacher because it's very respectful.
5: Wow.
4: The people really respect teachers. So.
5: Well, we love having you here. Dr. Ritika, as an immigrant building a new life and career in the U.S., what were some of the biggest challenges you faced?
4: Multiple challenges. I will tell you that I didn't know the system. And when I moved to Parker, I did not know how to set up my account, bank account. I don't know how to do the grocery shopping. I don't know. You drive which side of the road. In India, you have a different side, right? And I failed my driving test like 4 times because I start driving on the other side. Not because I can't do the... I can't do the driving test. I passed that first time, but like the driving, real driving test, I will start driving on the other side because like your brain is used to that. And then, you know, the...
5: Were people nice?
4: People were very nice. And I was hesitant. In the culture you grew up, you don't ask for help because they will think that, you know, like India is a very highly populated country. If you ask for help, they were like, what are you doing? That you don't. So you have to be strong and self-independent. And I remember I did not know where the grocery shops looks like. So I didn't know what bashas means, what fries means at that time. And I will go around Parker. It's a 1 mile town. And I was like, where is the convenience store? I didn't know, you know. And for a month, I survived on Indian snack, which I brought from India. And at the end, I have to ask someone, I was like, can you take me for shopping? And then I need a grocery really bad. And even the clothing-wise, you know, and furniture-wise, the culture was you don't buy secondhand. So there was no furniture store in Parker at that time. And I did not know. So I slept on the floor till I asked for help for someone to drive me to Lake Havasu to buy the furniture. So... if you don't ask for help and in another country, it's not that easy to survive. And to understand the culture and the language, mm-hmm. because we grew up with the British English, mm-hmm. and it's very different than American English. Even, you know, the certain words mean different, and how you pronounce. So, and I have a thick accent, so sometimes people have a hard time what is she saying. So everything add up. So in the beginning, that was a huge struggle. And then I didn't have a car for first 3 years, so I people used to call me Umbrella Girl because I will take my umbrella and then have my grocery in one hand and I will walk. From like,
3: they all recognized you.
4: They all recognized me, and they will ask me, "You want to ride?" I was like, "No, I want to walk." You know, so
3: you when did you finally move to Yuma?
4: In 2011.
3: Okay.
4: So 2011. At that time, I was married to an English professor, Rick Yana, and he got a job here in 2010, and then I applied. So to be here with him because I want to be here, you know, next to my...
5: How did your family feel about you fully transitioning and deciding to, you know, migrate to Arizona, to Yuma?
4: So they never wanted to be moved here because, you know, they have like this beautiful house in the mountains where the weather is always 72, some 82 max. Never go above that, and here it's 125 120, and but you know, like once you start living, so for me the best moment was in India. You all, as a woman, as a girl, you live with your parents till you get married, mm-hmm. and for me that being by yourself and not to not to live with your parents was like, oh my God, I don't have to ask my parents to get me something or go somewhere and be on somewhere. So it was like, oh, this is great.
3: Yeah.
4: For them, it was very different. They thought that, the humbleness, the kindness, I'm going to forget about that, helping others and then forget about the culture. So my mom was very worried about those things. And then she wanted me to, you know, come back and then stay there. But, you know, once you get immersed in the culture and you embrace it, and that's what happened. I just feel like Yuma is my second, you know, home in America. Like this is my main home. Like everything is like I can't leave Yuma.
3: It's your main home. You've done so much here. You're a pillar in this community.
4: No.
3: We're gonna keep talking about that. We're gonna take a quick break and we'll be back with Dr. Ritika Dewan. So stick with us here on Yuma Edition.
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5: 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We're here with Dr. Ritika Dewan. Doctor, thank you so much for sharing this space with us. We're having such a good time getting to really know you, knowing your story. You're a pioneer for so many of us. And I know that this is a very Hispanic and Latino community, and we have a lot of immigrants. And it's such an inspiration for so many young women, many, teenage Latinas that are thinking like, wow, we have an example of someone who became a president. And, you know, you were once, you know, an immigrant with no one to, and you didn't know how to ask for help, which is the experience of many, you know?
3: It is the story of many of us, our family members who have also migrated. And I think it is a reason why so many people can relate to you and your story. Have you felt that?
4: It is. Like, it's an American dream, you know? You can do anything in U.S., I mean, America. So that's why I will say that this is a country of opportunities. It provides so much to all of us. So I'm so thankful about this community and everyone, that they trusted me. It's huge when someone trusts you when you are from another country and give you that chance and think that, yeah, I trust her. I believe that she's going to do a good job. That means so much to you. And then you want to work harder at your job. And you want to make sure that if someone asks anything from you, you really deliver. And as an immigrant, that's what we do. We work hard. We want to make sure that they trusted us. We want to never fail them. We never want to fail ourselves, because we know that everything is based on our what we do.
3: Yeah, and I actually had sent some sound bites to Talon. Do we have those sound bites? Can you play either or pick maybe the first one? Or we have some sound bites from Cisco Stargazer, who interviewed some folks about you.
7: This is history. History in the making. And I know Ratika's vision is huge, and I can't wait to support her and see it all the way through.
8: I'm actually super excited because of her vision of bringing new programs to AWC.
9: She is phenomenal. She really cares about her students. She really listens and takes feedback really well, and she's always interested in getting to know the community and improve it.
3: Can you also play the next one?
10: First of all, first woman holler. I am so excited to finally see a woman as president for our college campus. I feel like there are some things that need some updating, need some changes, need some things looked at, and I feel like she's going to be the perfect person to make that change.
3: Well, and that last bite right there was Christina Bloom. I'm not sure if you know her, but she's a student. I don't know. It was one of the people that Cisco interviewed, and she was just so happy that you're the first woman and like the example that you're setting, something I wanted to ask you about. We already talked about how you feel actually being the first woman. It's a milestone, right? But what about the incredible team you have in front of you? I noticed that you have a lot of women in your team, and it's can you tell me about that?
4: So you cannot do anything by yourself. You need a remarkable team. And as you stated, I have a really remarkable team. You look at Laurie Stoft. That woman works so hard every single day. And I will call her Gandhi. Literally, I call her Gandhi. Like, if you are negative and you talk to her, she will see positivity in everything. She will find light in everything. So I have wonderful example of having that. We have a Kathy Ocampo, and she also an example for all of us, where she started as a front desk clerk at Arizona Western College, and she had no AA degree, just GED, and now look at her. She is our chief human resource officer, and that's an example of success that we look for to be on the cabinet. Same thing, Zarina Gallego, which is also tell Latino leaders that we can be there. Like another example, we need to have, if we are Hispanic Serving Institute, we need to have those examples where we can show that we have Latino leaders as well, to showcase that we are serving that Latino community as well. So that's an example. Then Brian Doak, even he's not a female, mm-hmm. he's a strong leader for the last 26 years, and he does a great job with student services, making sure providing student support, as well as for learning services, having that. And we added Dr. Kalani, and then his portfolio is remarkable, having a MD, data analytics, and then coming from Dallas, Texas, bringing something different to our team. And then the other deans, if you look at it, mostly we have only one male dean. Everyone is female. So the females are taking over.
3: Wow. Did you ever imagine you would have been in the position you are now as president?
4: I never did. I was with my ex-husband. He said to me, one day he sent me an email. I was faculty, and I said to him, what about if I become a president? He just laughed at me. He thought that, he was not offensive about that. He was kind, but he was like, ha, ha, ha, yeah, whatever. And then when I really became president, he was like, I should not have done that to you.
5: He shouldn't have doubted.
4: Yeah, he said that. And he was a very kind soul. He played a good role. He was a great English professor, and I respected him. But he was like, send me that email when I was announced to be the first woman president. I was like, I should not have doubted that you're going to really become one day the president. And at that time, I didn't think anything of it. I remember every time when I got a dean position, people didn't trust me that I can do the workforce and CTE because I was academic. Then I have to work so hard to prove myself as a dean. Then I wanted to be a provost, and they said, oh, you can't be a provost because you don't have a doctoral degree. Then I work hard to get a doctoral degree. Then I was like, okay, because I want to be a provost to make sure I become a president. Mm-hmm. And remember, I was going through this fellowship, and they said to me, you deserve to be in California or Oregon or the East Coast because they are very open-minded. You know, you are, and that was President's Fellowship. They choose 20 individuals in the country to prepare them to be a president.
3: That was the Aspen Fellow?
4: Aspen, yeah. Fellowship, yep. And I remember I was like, but Yuma community never judged me for my accent. Like, whether it's, you know, any supervisor, whether Mayor Doug Nichols, whether Supervisor Lines, anyone. They always trusted me, and then I'm so thankful to every single leader, whether it's a farming community, whether it's anyone, they always trusted me, and I was blessed. I'm blessed by that they believe in me and they trust me. So
5: that's incredible, Dr. Ritika. Let's go into vision for 2026.
3: Yes.
5: When you look ahead to the next 10 years at AWC, what do you envision?
4: So I envision our student finishing their bachelor's with 90 credit. Fast track. We have BHAG. By 2030, we are way behind that. We want to achieve that BHAG by bringing baccalaureate degree to Yuma, Arizona, at Arizona Western College, whether it's 3+1 program with our three-state university partnership, whether it's 2+2, or whether it's our own baccalaureate degree program, which our faculty will start. We want to make sure we do the public-private partnership, expansion in South County, whether it's La Paz. We need to do more in La Paz. We need to do more in South County. How can we provide everything everyone deserves? We have done so much in Welton. We need to expand our services in South County, Somerton as well. So what we can do.
3: The college just received a $5 million grant. Can you tell us about that and what you envision for that?
4: So I wrote the grant with the team. So that whole grant could have a multiple layers. We're going to train any startup manufacturing company, any existing manufacturing company, the support they need, whether to get certain certification, the training, the equipment, specialized, help with the marketing, help with the AI, help with the technology, help with the ag precision, machining. Everything will be provided at that central location in Welton or in the reskilling center. So we're going to provide apprenticeship support, internship, externship, SBDC, that if you want to start a business, any new student, everything, we will cover the cost for them through that funding.
3: Wow, that is amazing.
4: And we are the only community college in the West, so state of Arizona. So you're making a difference.
3: What bachelorette programs do you think would be possible here?
4: So I'm asking faculty. So today even I got an email from English faculty, two of them. They want to start a English literature, bachelor's in English literature.
5: Oh.
4: I have some faculty thinking about teaching education, baccalaureate in education, because there's a teacher's shortage in Yuma and La Paz. Nursing, mm-hmm. bachelor's in nursing, they are thinking about that. So I'm going to have them explore so that we are not stepping on the universities either, but looking together what's really is needed based on the data and decide. And that's the step I want to do, is more listen and let faculty and staff and the community decide that this is what they want, instead of telling them, let's do this.
3: Mm-hmm.
4: So we will take our time, and by December, we will finalize which bachelor's degree we want to bring.
5: That's so exciting.
3: Mm-hmm.
5: Wow, that's going to be life-changing for the community of Yuma.
3: Yeah. Speaking of the impact, when our Education Solutions reporter, Cisco Stargazer, had interviewed you when you were appointed, I think this was in June, you said that you really liked the impact that you were able to make as a teacher in the classroom, but that this like position as president would be like a bigger impact to the community. Can you speak on that?
4: So when you are in a classroom, definitely students will remember you, but there are 24 students will remember you. But when you make a difference, you make a difference for years to come, because you start a program, you start something new for the whole community to benefit for a number of years. As a president, you make a decision not just to impact 10 students, but you make a difference which can be major for years to come. When you start a bachelor's degree, that impact is not for 1 year. This impact will be 10, 20 years, because when you do 90 credit bachelors, when they finish their bachelor, less than 15,000, you can never finish bachelors anywhere less than 40, 30,000. Think about when they can finish bachelors right here next to their home, but staying at the back home. Yeah. That's going to be an impact, which they will remember that they got it done.
3: Wow. Incredible, Ritika. We're going to start closing up this interview, but we want to do something fun. Carmen, can you lead us through these rapid fire questions?
5: All right, let's do this. Get ready. Okay, so let's go with the first one. Early bird or night owl?
4: Night owl.
5: Okay. What's your go-to coffee order?
4: I am green tea matcha.
5: Ooh, she's a matcha lady. Okay. Yeah. You want to ask the next one?
3: Let's see. What's one song that instantly gets you motivated or puts you in a good mood?
4: Oh, I am all meditation.
3: Really?
4: Music. Yeah.
5: So. Any artist that you're like, this person, no?
4: No, there are so many. You will not even remember any one of them. I remember Indian names of meditation. That's Shankara and everything. Okay. So you will not even remember that.
3: Podcasts that you listen to.
4: There are multiple podcasts. Really? Economist, I listen to multiple podcasts, not even just one. Every day I'm on podcast at night. I turn it on, I go on sleep, and podcast is running whole night.
3: You're always learning.
4: I have to.
3: You are. You're
5: she
3: always
5: has to keep learning.
3: At the forefront of stuff. Let's see.
5: A fun fact about you.
3: Yeah.
4: I never stop learning. I have two bachelor's, two master's, PhD. And then now I'm working on AI certifications, and I'm going to try to do something more. So that's a fun fact. I just love learning. So
5: you also shared with us something like off air, which was really interesting to us, about your earpod, because you had like you for the last 3 years you use an earpod.
4: Yeah, it's like the job we are in administration is always very stressful. Right. So if you see that administration jobs are not easy to do, you always deal with the budgets, you deal with people. So you have to keep yourself calm and not stress. So having meditation music on all the time helped me to stay calm.
3: You stay zen. It could be 100 and something degrees and you're zen.
5: Doctor, so does this happen like once you wake up and you have breakfast, or like when do you plug and unplug?
4: So the minute I enter my office, I have a headphones on.
5: Wow. Okay.
4: So when I start working, I was like, okay, I need to focus. That helped me get focused and get things done.
5: Maybe that's something we should all do.
3: Maybe. And Ritika, you may have answered the next question. I don't know. Like when you need to unplug, recharge, replenish, what does your day look like? What are you doing?
4: I go with my pet. Tofu.
5: Tofu?
4: I know, that's his name. I love being with animals. So I will say, if I have to unplug, if humane society, oh my God, that will be my go-to place.
5: I love that. We love that about you. Okay, one last thing. Who is a woman leader who inspires you, and what about her leadership resonates with you?
4: So growing up, we have a first Indian prime minister. That shows you that women can do anything, right? Growing up, seeing that in the leaders always inspired me to see that, like, as a woman leader, what impact you can make. And you have to make sometimes tough decision for your country sometimes. So those are the things inspire me to look at those female leaders. And at the time when she was a female leader is in 1980s. At that time in a country like India, the females are not treated the same as male. So you will people understand that what she went through, and then she was assassinated, and but that assassination doesn't matter. Like, but like you see at the strong leadership, and that shows that doesn't matter. You have to stay what you believe in, and you're always going to have a challenges.
3: Wow, incredible, Ritika. It's been amazing learning from you. We appreciate the time you're taking to sit with us here today, and we hope to have you back on again, because I'm sure there'll be plenty to talk about. And good luck in this.
5: And you were great.
3: Yeah.
5: Aww, you're like radio ready, okay?
4: Oh, no, I'm not, but thank you so much. You guys are so
3: Thank you so much. Thanks for hanging out with us here on Yuma Edition. 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We broadcast from the Matador Activity Center at Arizona Western College, and we'd like to thank Anthony, Juan, Cecilia, and Talon for helping us get this show on air. So see you again here tomorrow on Yuma Edition.
5: Thank you.
4: Thank you.

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1: Get it? Just me?
0: Anywho, that was The Waitress by The Waves. Happy Labor Day to all you hard workers out there. 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I'm Adelina, and we have an amazing playlist for today, including Tom's Diner, Sun's Gonna Rise Over Tom's Diner, and Cafe Boogaloo. 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

Was I the only one who was boogalooing during the entire song? 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I'm Adelina, and next up on our playlist today is Cafe Con Pan by Las Cafeteras, followed with Cafe by Melabine. 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

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Hi there, Madalena with Border Radio, and that was Cafe by Melvin. And would you look at that? 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
2: The weather forecast for Yuma today is sunny with a high near 106, partly cloudy tonight with a low around 86. Mostly sunny in Quartzsite with a high near 104. Winds that could gust as high as 20 miles per hour. Partly cloudy tonight with a low around 82. And mostly sunny in Parker with a high near 103. Partly cloudy this evening with a low around 81.
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Ooh, that got me motivated for this week. How about you? That was Ooh Child by Nina Simone. And this is Border Radio. I'm Adelina. And this hour is to our hardworking women. Nothing but hits this hour like Women in Chains, Why Women Need Wine, and Working Women Blues. 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

That was Working Woman Blues by Valerie June. Hi there, welcome to Power Radio. I'm Madalena, and this hour we have classics like 5 O'Clock World, 40 Hour Week, and Harry's House Centerpiece. Now, to all you working 9-to-5, this one is for you from the queen of country herself, Miss Dolly Parton. May her memory and music live on forever. Now, here's 9-to-5.

That was Miss Joni Mitchell with the 1975 song, Harry's House Centerpiece. Welcome to Boy Radio. I'm Madalena. Make sure to buckle up for this playlist because we have songs like Do You Want My Job?, A Man-Sized Job?, and Keep the Customer Satisfied. But before those lovely songs, we have Funny the Way It Is by Dave Matthews Band. Have a lovely Labor Day to all you hard workers.

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2: The weather forecast for Yuma today is sunny with a high near 106, partly cloudy tonight with a low around 86. Mostly sunny in Quartzsite with a high near 104, winds that could gust as high as 20 miles per hour, partly cloudy tonight with a low around 82, and mostly sunny in Parker with a high near 103, partly cloudy this evening with a low around 81.
3: In Yuma County, what goes into the soil can affect everyone. 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Who is responsible for oversight, and what does the evidence show? A three-part series into biosolids, agriculture, and public health in Yuma County. The Cost of Waste. 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

Now, where are all my farmers out here? This hour is for you guys. Society would not be the same if it wasn't for our amazing agriculture workers. That was The Clash with their song, Career Opportunities. Welcome to World Radio. I'm Adelina, and for this hour, we have songs like Work From Home, The Good Ship Lifestyle, and Digging in the Dirt. 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

I was really digging that song. No? Okay, that was Digging the Dirt by Sheryl Crow. Welcome to Bar Radio, I'm Adelina, and for this amazing hour, we have the songs Voices in the Field, Your Plant, Your Fields, and Cotton Fields. Fun fact, Yuma has around 40,000 seasonal workers that grow around 175 different kinds of crops every year. Pretty cool. Now, here's Trouble in the Field by The Outside Track.

That was Creedence Clearwater Revival with their song Cotton Fields. Welcome to Boy Radio. I'm Adelina, and this we have the songs Seeds, Side with the Seeds, Maggie's Song, and Think a Farmer by James Wesley. Let's take a moment to truly appreciate those farmers who work early cold mornings to late hot nights. Yuma's leafy greens are produced for nearly the entire U.S. to consume, which is a lot of work. Have an amazing Monday, and stay tuned.

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James Wesley, everybody, with his song, Thank a Farmer. 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I'm Adelina, and if you love this hour's playlist, like I did, check out our borough.org website or our Ko-fi app. Next up, we have Pido the Farmer by The Dregs. Have a leafy, lovely Labor Day.

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2: The weather forecast for Parker today is mostly sunny with a high near 103, partly cloudy tonight with a low around 81. Mostly sunny in Quartzsite with a high near 104, gusts as high as 20 miles per hour, partly cloudy tonight with a low around 82. And in Yuma, sunny with a high near 106, partly cloudy this evening with a low around 86.
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Does anyone love fish? I mean, there's so much you can do with it. Fish tacos, fish and chips, crab cakes, ceviche. The list goes on. Sorry, I got off track. Welcome to Boy Radio, I'm Madalena, and that was a song, Work by Johnny V. To celebrate Labor Day, each hour is for a lovely group of people, and this hour is for our fishermen. We have songs like Seaman's Blues, Working Offshore, and Brandy, You're a Fine Girl. Before I forget, first up though, we have A Salty Dog by Procol Harum. Have a fantastic Monday.

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That was Brandy, You're a Fine Girl by Looking Glass. Hi, welcome to Boy Radio. I'm Madalena, and this hour we have Off to Sea Once More, Sons of Sailors, and Sail on Sailor. If you want to tune in for this hour, check out our Boy Radio website or Kofap. Now, up first is the song, What Did the Deep Sea Say? By Dave Alvin.

That was Los Lobos, who really steered their song in the right way. Seattle and Sailor, their 2021 song. Hi, welcome to World Radio. I'm Madalena, and now, being in Yuma my whole life, I know we got a lot of fishes out there, but have you guys ever heard of the catfish rodeo they hold? It's sometime in October at the Wetlands Park. Free food and prizes if you catch a fish. Pretty fun. I totally recommend. Here's the playlist of the hour. We have Desperate Fishwives, The Fishing Boat, and Ocean Swallows Him Whole. I go to The Fisherman Blues by The Water Boys.

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But yet, I still find myself going all the way in every time. 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That was Ocean Swallows Him Whole by Lutalo. 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
2: The weather forecast for Parker today is mostly sunny with a high near 103, partly cloudy tonight with a low around 81. Mostly sunny in Quartzsite with a high near 104, gusts as high as 20 miles per hour, partly cloudy tonight with a low around 82. And in Yuma, sunny with a high near 106, partly cloudy this evening with a low around 86.
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That was Money on 7 by Amy Helm. Happy Labor Day. This is Border Radio and I'm Adelina. Now for this hour is to a special group of people, but I won't give it away immediately. Here's a hint. They travel to all sorts of places for the job and work long, long days and nights. The playlist today is working day and night, working on the highway, drive out to the desert, cab driver, drive-thru man, and first up is Just Got Paid by Johnny Kemp. Now, can you tell who I'm talking about? Truck drivers. Thank you to all you hard workers out there. Stay safe and cautious.

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drive-thrus has been one of the best inventions, I think, by far for food. I mean, you can go order and get your food in PJs. That was Drive-Thru Man by Nick Lowe. Welcome to Bo Radio. I'm Adelina. Next up on today's playlist is Wreck, On the Road Again, and Tobacco Road. 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Now, here's Driver 8 by Jason Isabel and the 400 Unit.

That was Tobacco Road by Rodney Crowell. Happy Labor Day to all our hard workers. Welcome to Bo Radio. I'm Madalena, and next up on today's playlist is Breakdown on 20th Ave South, Refuge of the Roads, and 5-Minute Drive. First up, we have Big Road Blues by Canned Heat. 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

Am I the only one who always takes a long way home just for one more song? Well, 5 Minute Drive by Esther Rose made me want to do that. Welcome to Burrito. To finish off this hour, we have When Day Is Done by Les Elgar and his orchestra. Stay tuned. Next up is Crossing Borders with Hugo. Now, it's time I head on home to pick up my delivery packages. Thank you, Amazon. Have a happy Labor Day to all your hard workers. It's highly appreciated. And with lots of love, I'm Adelina.

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2: The weather forecast for Parker today is mostly sunny with a high near 103, partly cloudy tonight with a low around 81. Mostly sunny in Quartzsite with a high near 104, gusts as high as 20 miles per hour, partly cloudy tonight with a low around 82. And in Yuma, sunny with a high near 106, partly cloudy this evening with a low around 86.
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And that was Doug Dower of the Dowards and Jane Clark of the Birds as Doward and Clark. Happy Labor Day, dear listeners. Glad you decided to soundtrack your day off with Crossing Borders. On the hour, we have tracks by John Lennon, Styx, Sam Cooke, and much more queued up for the hour. But for now, here's Huey Lewis in the news with Working for a Living.

Welcome back. I'm your host, Hugo. Up next is a track by Alice Cooper. And originally, I was going to make a little game of it, try to make you guess what year the song's from. 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Anyways, here's You Make Me Wanna from 2005.

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1: 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Help is offered for immediate crises as well as ongoing issues at 1-844-534-HOPE.

And we're back. You're listening to the Crossing Borders Labor Day special. Up next is the reggae group Toots and the Mantles, who are often credited for being the first artists to use the word reggae with one of their earliest songs, Do the Reggae, being cited as such. But now, here's one of their more later songs called Got to Be Tough.

and that was The Clash with their track, The Magnificent Seven. I'm your host, Hugo, traversing you through this deep trench of musical tracks here on Crossing Borders on Border Radio, KLFA. Up next, to round off the hour, we got the Chicoria Trio with their track simply titled Work.

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1: The weather forecast for Yuma this evening is partly cloudy with a low around 86. Sunny tomorrow with a high near 108. In Quartzsite, partly cloudy tonight with a low around 82. Sunny tomorrow with a high near 108. And partly cloudy in Parker this evening with a low around 81. Sunny tomorrow with a high near 107.
2: 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Who is responsible for oversight, and what does the evidence show? A three-part series into biosolids, agriculture, and public health in Yuma County. 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

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I'm Hugo, and you're listening to Crossing Borders on Border Radio, KOFA, dedicated to giving you a variety of many, many musical flavors. And speaking of variety, we got a deep cut from Judas Priest off their 1976 album, Sad Wings of Destiny, simply called Tyrant, with more about the Kingsmen, Jackson Browne, Minnie Riperton, and more Red Hot tunes right on the way.

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Next up, we got a little medley of tracks dedicated to our hardworking healthcare workers. First up, we got a track by Random Act of Kindness, written during the event that happened in 2020. And after that, we got tracks by Aretha Franklin, Jackson Brown, and the Thompson Twins out here on our medical musical medley, only on Crossing Borders.

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Your host is particularly excited about this next track. Up next on the queue is Minnie Riperton, the lady with a 5-octave range, and her song, Baby This Love I Have, off her 1975 album, Adventures in Paradise.

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And that was doing a good job by the Americana band, Tejas Brothers. Now next up, we got Johnny Hammett Smith and his funky take on Carole King's It's Too Late off his 1971 album, Breakout. 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
2: The weather forecast for Quartzsite today is partly cloudy with a low around 82, sunny tomorrow with a high near 108. In Parker, partly cloudy tonight with a low around 81, sunny tomorrow with a high near 107. And partly cloudy in Yuma this evening with a low around 86 and a west-northwest wind around 5 miles per hour, sunny tomorrow with a high near 108.
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